here. And it is Raymakers in at quarterback, halfbacks to either side. Raymakers takes a snap, it's a keeper, runs up the middle. He'll get about a yard and fight for a couple more, brought down around the 25-yard line. It's going to be a third and medium here for the Titans, now 11 minutes left in the first quarter. So far this season, Raymakers has thrown for 243 yards. He's 3-3, touchdown to interception ratio, 1-1, and again, 15 for 46. Kind of a poor completion percentage, but that's not where he gets it done. He gets it done on the ground last year, that leading receiver, and now he translates those legs to his offense in a different way. As they'll line up on the near hash, Raymakers in the shotgun, two receivers to the far side, and a back there with him. Raymakers takes a snap, read option, he'll keep it himself, going out left. He'll get to the line of scrimmage and be brought down. And a great tackle down there by the Tigers, I believe, on the tackle. That was Ryder Jarecki, the linebacker out of East Butler. And we've got a player down on the sideline there. It will be 4th and 4 for Twin River here on their own 25. Like to say thank you to a couple of our sponsors: Butler County Health, Butler County Landfill, Cornerstone Bank of York, Genoa Community Bank, Grand's Family Market, Loop Power District of Columbus, which we will have your Loop Power District power play of the game at the end, and then Moravic Johnson Mortuary and Schmidt and Sons, along with our sportscaster group, for bringing us tonight's game as the ref will blow the whistle. And they'll huddle up, go to the line here for this 4th down and 4. 10:20 left in the first quarter. Twin River goes to the huddle. Twin River lost their starting two running backs in Adam Schroeder and Colston Rodriguez. Schroeder running for 415 yards and 4 touchdowns, and Rodriguez for 8 touchdowns. As they will punt it away, on to punt for Twin River was Andel. Andel's punt will line up around the 20-yard line, where East Butler will take over after getting a nice 3-and-out on the first series of the ball game. 10 minutes, 12 seconds left here in the first quarter. It's East Butler ball after the turnover. For this East Butler offense, they return their top two passers, which they kind of rely on both at the same time. It's Kozacek, who had had 252 yards in the air, and then Gunnar Fensel had 211, Kozacek having 5 touchdowns, Fensel with 3, according to Max Preps. The offense will break the huddle and come out in a pro set. 2 halfbacks there. In at quarterback, again, is Grant Kozacek. Kozacek takes a snap. He's going to keep himself. He's got a lead block down that right side. He'll cut it inside, and he'll be brought down after a gain of 7 around the 27-yard line. So now inside of 10 minutes left in the first quarter, a nice little gain there. Leads to 2nd and short. You can take a shot with your quarterback or just run it up the middle for most likely a first down here on your 2nd and short. As East Butler will go to the huddle. As I was saying, they kind of split their quarterback minutes last year. They are returning their number one rusher again, which is Kozacek. He had over 1,000 yards on the ground and 15 rushing touchdowns. They'll come out spread. 2 receivers near side and 2 to the far side, all alone back there. Kozacek on 2nd down. Looking left. He's got blocks on from his receivers near side. He'll get the 1st down and truck forward for a little more. Be knocked out of bounds around the 37-yard line. Make it the 36-yard line is where they'll spot him. Now 9:22 left in the first quarter. That'll move the chains on 2nd down. Kozacek lining up in the spread and running forward for the first. 1st and 10 on the near hash. It'll be ball on the 36-yard line here. Kozacek breaks the huddle, goes to the ball. He'll line up shotgun, 1 receiver near side, 2 to the far side. Kozacek will take the snap. He will hand it off to his back, who is brought down instantly in the backfield. Getting back there for Twin River is Jared Andel. And on the rush, that was Dane Sova. It'll be a 2nd and long now, a little different from their 2nd and short just a couple plays ago. Now 9 minutes left in the first quarter. 0-0 reads the scoreboard here still. East Butler trying to reach midfield. That ball will be spotted around the 32-yard line. Clock is ticking, 8:50 left in the first. 1 receiver to the near side. That wideout would be

0: Vance Pilon, and then a receiver to the far side. Kozacek takes a snap. It's a rare pass from the East Butler offense. He'll get a completion to his wideout on the near side, who will trace the sideline and get all the way to the 10 and knocked out around the 5-yard line. And a big run for Dane Sova, the senior running back, in at that wideout position. The one guy I call out before the snap is the one who gets the ball. What are the chances? 8:32 left in the first quarter here. A nice completion. Kozacek with the pass. That'll add quite a few yards to his total this season. Again, last year, according to Max Preps, only 252 yards total. Now pro set for Kozacek. Kozacek takes a snap. He'll run it himself, run right up the left side on a little stretch, and he'll walk into the end zone. First touchdown of the game goes to East Butler. And an 8-yard touchdown run for Grant Kozacek. Kozacek.
1: Called the school. That's what they told us.
0: Kozacek. First touchdown of the game. Again, that 8-yard run makes it 6-0, and they'll go for two here, trying to make it 8-0, extend the lead, and another point scored on this Twin River defense. Again, over the season, these last two games, 129 total points. They'll go two receivers to the far side, one to the near side, that wide out, Vance Pilon. Kozacek takes a snap. He'll pitch it off to his back there, and he'll run it right in. Caleb Oshmara with the two-point conversion. That makes it 8-0 inside of 8:30 left in the first quarter. We'll take a short break, and we'll be right back here on 93.5 The Hawk.
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0: While you were away, we had a nice kickoff return, but a big hit by East Butler that'll spot the ball about the 16-yard line. It'll be on the near hash here. 8:23 left to go, trailing by 8. Here comes the Twin River offense. It was Kane Olson with that return, the freshman, who got down at 16 or 17-yard line. Again, pro set for Twin River. Raymakers in at quarterback. Raymakers takes the snap. It's a read option. He'll give it away to Rivera. Rivera brought down at the line. On the carry. That's Kane Olson, the freshman. He's brought down at the line, and way to rally to the ball for this East Butler defense. 8:10 now in the first quarter. Still 8-0. They got a second and 9 from that 16. Twin River, as far as running the ball, so far this season, they've got 142 rushing yards total coming into the game, 106 coming from their most recent game, and 36 in their first game of the season. They'll line up one receiver to the near side, one to the far side. In the shotgun there is Raymakers, I believe. No, it's not Raymakers taking the snap there. That would be late. The thing is, with this Twin River offense, they've got two guys who are playing quarterback. I think Raymakers might have gone down on that last series. So currently in at quarterback is actually Caleb Rood, it seems, or Jared Andel. 7 minutes, 10 seconds left in the first quarter. It's going to be a second and medium for Twin River. And yes, it's Andel in at quarterback right now. Raymakers on the sideline. Pro set. Andel in the shotgun. Andel takes a snap. He's dropping back. Looks over the middle. He'll go to a corner route, and it should be pass interference picked off by East Buck.

0: down at the 15-yard line, knocked out of bounds. A nice touchdown-saving tackle by Chance Swantek. And what looked like it should have been pass interference turns into an interception on this near sideline. So great field position for East Butler here now. 6:50 left in the first quarter. 8-0. East Butler going to look to add on to that one. That ball will be actually at the, you know, in between the 15-16-yard line. And on the pick, it looked like Kozacek, I believe. 6:49. East Butler huddling up. So Twin River come out in that pro set the last couple of series. We'll see what East Butler does. East Butler will come out empty backfield for Kozacek, and then three receivers to the far side. It's a little bunch set with a receiver to the near side. They'll put a receiver in motion. Kozacek keeps it himself. He'll run it in for a touchdown. Getting past the goal line, breaking a few tackles there to cross over the plane. 6:44 left in the first quarter. Already 14-0. East Butler with a big lead. And they'll go for two here. So Kozacek with a pair of touchdowns now already in the first quarter. That one a 15-yard rush as they'll go to the huddle. And they line up empty backfield, although they run it. So you just kind of give Kozacek room to run, and he gets a full head of steam and runs it in as he lines up here again. Shotgun to his left is Sova, and then a receiver to the near side, one to the far side. Kozacek gets it to his backer, and he will get in to the end zone for a two-point conversion. Makes it 16-0 with 6:44 left here. East Butler with the lead in the first quarter on 93.5, The Hawk.
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0: The kick is up and away. It'll cross it about the goal line as it's fielded by Olsen. Olsen breaks a couple tackles, jukes a couple men. He's at the 25, 30, and 40 now. He's brought down at the 35-yard line in enemy territory. What a return for the freshman, Kane Olsen. Olsen caught that one nearly inside of the end zone, ran it all the way down, and they'll give him a spot at the 37, and they'll call it first and 10 with 6:34 left in the first quarter, and a nice return from your freshman to put you ahead of schedule. 16-0. Twin River breaks the huddle. Rainmakers still out on the sideline, and in at quarterback is still going to be Andel, if I'm seeing correctly. One receiver near side, one to the far side in the shotgun. Andel takes the snap. No, it's Rainmakers back in. He'll look for his man in the flats, and Riker Thompson out to that far side. It's an incomplete pass, hits the ground. 6:30 left in the first quarter. Again, if you didn't hear me, Rainmakers back in the game. The pass a little high through the hands of Thompson now. It's going to be second down and 10. For the Titans, Thompson will check out of this one over to the sideline after the drop pass. The Titans will break the huddle, and it is going to be Rainmaker still in at quarterback, and it's I formation. Rainmaker's under center. Rainmaker's, he'll pitch it back to his back there, and he will be brought down in the backfield. It's Kane Olsen with a loss for yards and a pride of Tigers tackling him in the backfield there. It'll lead to a third down, and they'll actually give him a nice spot. They'll call it third and 11 Ball be spotted on the 38, and we got a holding here. Also on Twin River. That'll back them up even more. 6:13 left in the first quarter. It's 16-0. Again, make sure you stick around at halftime. We'll have your Clock Tower Auto Mall halftime show. And as I mentioned, we have that Loop Power District sponsoring, so we'll have your play of the game, which I love so much. I'll point out a play that was the biggest or the most fun, in my opinion. All right, third down and 9, actually, for the Titans in the shotgun is Raymakers. It'll be two receivers to the far side, a back to his right. Raymakers takes the snap, looking deep, looking to pass over the middle. It's high and incomplete. Through the hands again of Riker Thompson coming across the way. It's going to be a fourth down and 9, ball on the 38-yard line after an incomplete pass. Two incomplete passes, two high balls on this series. 16-0 still, and Twin River see if they go for it on a fourth and long in enemy territory. And a timeout taken by Twin River. 16-0. East Butler with the lead here. 6 minutes left in the first quarter. We'll take a short break here on the Hawk.
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0: Welcome back to The Hawk. I'd like to remind you, join Kevin McNabb for the Pinnacle Bank Coaches Show Saturdays at 9 a.m. That'll be on Clear 101. You can hear local high school coaches break down their games each week and preview upcoming action. The show also includes a rundown of Friday night's scores. That's the Pinnacle Bank Coaches Show Saturday mornings at 9 on Clear 101. All right, Twin River, after the timeout, they'll come out two receivers to the near side on this near hash in the shotgun, I believe, is Raymakers. Raymakers senses a receiver in motion in Olsen. Olsen on the wheel route. He'll throw it to him down the field. It's long and incomplete. Too far for even the DB to get it, and that's 0-for-3 from Raymakers on passes here tonight. 6 minutes left in the first quarter, 16-0. On fourth down, it's going to be a turnover on downs. East Butler ball, a nice return to start off the series for Olsen, comes out to nothing. First down and 10, ball on the 36 for the Tigers as they go to the huddle. For East Butler, again, coming in 2-0, they've scored 128 points so far in the season and 16 so far, just about halfway through the first quarter against Twin River at this away game as they huddle for a while here. Remember, check out that halftime show brought to you by Clock Tower Auto Mall. And there we go, East Butler breaking the huddle. One receiver to the far side in the shotgun on this near hash is Kozacek. Kozacek takes the snap. It's low and a flag. We'll see false start most likely. Or it could be an offsides. But I don't, you don't stop the play there. So, yeah, false start going to be on East Butler. That was a silly thing of me to say. Yeah, that's on East Butler. They'll back him up here a few yards. And they'll spot the ball at the 31-yard line for East Butler. Call it the 32 with 6 minutes and 2 seconds left in the first quarter. And they'll run it again, first and 15 for East Butler on the left hash. Kozacek gets the play from his coach, and he will go to the huddle. Another thing I'd like to remind you to check out is Jim Dolezal's Blitz promo, scoreboard show. Hold on. One receiver to the far side. We're on the left hash in the shotgun. Kozacek. Kozacek takes the snap, dropping back to pass, looks over the middle, and he'll hit a man actually on a corner route on the far sideline. He's short of the sticks, brought down at the 36-yard line. A nice gain there and a nice pass from Kozacek. As I was saying, make sure you check out that Jim Dolezal Blitz scoreboard show. It's a little smaller than last year. You can catch all the area high school football scores on 93.5 The Hawk. Again, this station, it'll be hosted Friday, so tonight at 10:10 p.m. and again tomorrow morning at 10:10 a.m. Again, here on The Hawk, 10:10 p.m. After you listen to the game, you can go listen to that Blitz scoreboard show with our own Jim Dolezal.

One receiver to the near side, two to the far side on that far hash. In the shotgun, Kozacek. He'll keep it himself, run it up the middle, cuts inside yet again, and he's tackled at the second level by Raymakers. A nice save from Raymakers, but a huge gain. About 7 or 8 yards, the ball spotted at the 29-yard line. Kozacek, a nice run up the middle. 5:12 left in the first quarter. And they'll start the clock running here. Up 16-0 is East Butler. Now 5 seconds, or 5 minutes. Clock is running. A first down and 10. Knocking on the door of the red zone. They like to hit Kozacek with that run up the middle. They run it out of spread. They run it out of a pro set. They run it out of under center. I wouldn't be surprised. Kozacek is the offense so far in this one. East Butler breaks the huddle. They'll go to the ball. Tight end to either side of the line. It's a pro set, as I said, for East Butler. Kozacek in that shotgun. He'll take it. He's got a lead block from both backs. He'll run it, break a tackle, and he'll be short of the sticks if the spot is good. And it will be. It'll be a second down and short. And hey, what did I say at the beginning of the game? You can either take a shot or you can run it up the middle. We'll see what the Tigers decide to do on this second down here. They'll go to the huddle and talk about this one. Thank you to Butler County Health, Butler County Landfill, Cornerstone Bank of York, Genoa Community Bank, Grains Family Market, Luke Power District of Columbus, Moravik Johnson Mortuary, and Schmidt and Sons, along with our sportscasters, for bringing us tonight's game. 4 minutes left in the first quarter here, and it's a beautiful night in Genoa. 83 degrees, according to my phone. Partly cloudy. Sun just peeking through the clouds. It's a beautiful night for football. One receiver to the far side. That wideout is Obink, in the shotgun is Kozacek. He'll take it up the middle, and this time they're ready for it. Twin River will get the stop, but I believe he'll get the first down. And they will, well, the ref's got to figure out the spot. We'll see if they move the chains here on this one. I believe they should. 3:30 left in the first quarter, 16-0. No, they'll call it third and inches for East Butler on the spot. Which is funny because the ball's on the 20, or they have it on the screen there. The ball's on the 20, but the ball is on in between the 21 and the 20. But third and short, we'll see what East Butler can do. Now 3 minutes left in the first quarter, up 16-0. And lining up under center, it's going to be I formation. He'll take the snap, hand it off. It's a new quarterback in Fensel for East Butler. And they will get the first down. I believe. Still trying to figure out the spot. Yes, they will. They'll move the chains. First and 10 for East Butler on a third down and short run. Again, as I mentioned, it's Gunnar Fensel. The senior quarterback is in replacing Kozacek as of right now. Fensel gets the play from the sideline. 2:50 here in the first quarter. Looking to add on to the lead, they'll move the ball into that red zone. Two receivers far side. In the slot is Jarecki, and out at that wideout position is Owen Obink. In the shotgun, it's Fensel, takes a snap, looking right to those receivers. He'll fire it on a corner route, a beautiful route from Jarecki. It's incomplete through his hands. A little far ahead of him there on that pass from Fensel, but a nice route nevertheless. 2:45 left in the first quarter. It'll be a second and 10, ball on the 20-yard line for the Tigers. And then looking at last year, they returned both their leading passers in Fensel and Kozacek. Fensel had 211 yards passing through the air, and Kozacek had the 252, as I mentioned, that little 1-2 punch. And back in the game is Kozacek for East Butler. Two receivers far side. It's the same setup as last time, but this time one to the near side. As a stiff arm from Kozacek, and he'll pass it. It's a catch, and he's brought down at the 8-yard line, and what in the world just happened in the backfield there? Kozacek ran out left, looking left for his wideout in Pilon, and he stiff-armed a man and then threw the pass, a nice line drive to his receiver down the field in Owen Obink. 2:30 now left in the first quarter. It's 16-0. East Butler knocking on the door. They'll get a nice first and goal here. Ball spotted on the 9-yard line. East Butler to the huddle is Kozacek. Couple of rule changes here. We'll just go with one. You can no longer slap heads on defense or offense in all NSAA football games at any level. I'll get more into that as Kozacek lines up pro set in

0: the shotgun. He'll run right. He's got a lead block from his man. We've seen it before. And will he get in? No, he will not. He'll be short a few yards of the end zone. We'll see where they spot this one. Looks like around the 3 or 4 yard line here. It'll be a second and goal. 1:47 left in the first. As I was saying, new rule changes. Actually, this is for all states. Basically, I'll read it line for line. Previously barred only defensive players from slapping a blocker's head. Now the word defense and blockers was removed, and it applies to all players. So you can't hit any helmets now in high school football. Another thing, play cards can be worn on the belt. So quarterbacks, you don't want to wear it on your arm. You can wear it on your belt. New rule changes for all states high school football. And then the silliest one to me, which I feel like goes without saying, is you can no longer have a mouth guard hanging from your face mask and one in your mouth. You got to have one mouth guard now. A little rule change. I don't know why you'd want to. Maybe the kids would say drip. As Kozacek takes the snap, looking left. He'll loft it up to his receiver in the corner of the end zone. It's out of bounds and incomplete. Looked like a broken play, I'm pretty sure, on that one for East Butler. It'll lead to a third and goal here. And the incomplete pass will stop the clock. 1:42 left in the first quarter. East Butler halted at the 4-yard line. The scoreboard says the 3-yard line. Again, 16-0. The Tigers leading in the first quarter. They'll break the huddle. Kozacek in the shotgun. To his left in at halfback is Oshmara, and then a receiver to the near side, two to the far side, the wide out there, Obink, and the slot, Jarecki. He'll hand it off up the middle and actually call it an outside zone. He'll be brought short. Fourth down and goal for East Butler. 1:30 now, clock will run in the first quarter. Twin River needs a stop, get some momentum going for them in the season. 1:20 now in the first quarter. East Butler goes to the huddle. A couple of points of emphasis for refs, according to NSAA. They'd like to emphasize flagrant and unsportsmanlike fouls. No more helping the runner. So your offensive lineman cannot push the runner down the sideline. And the biggest one, which I've talked to a ref personally who ref the last game, he said sideline management and control. These coaches and players have been out of control, he says, and we need to fix it. Pro set, Kozacek in the shotgun. Kozacek takes it. We've seen it before. He'll run it left, and he will run it in. He'll hit the pylon. We'll see. They call him short. They will. And that's a tough call for the ref down there on the sideline. It'll be a terrible place to start for Twin River anyways, but no score for East Butler. Turnover on downs. 45 seconds left in the first quarter. It's Twin River ball on their own inch line, basically, in their own territory. And in at quarterback, we'll see if they send out Rainmakers or if they send out their man in Andel. East Butler defense, they've got three up front, three at the second level, a safety and a DB. And they will break the huddle. It's going to be Rainmakers in at quarterback, and they'll line up in the I formation. Rainmakers under center. A big chance for East Butler here. They'll just sneak it with Rainmakers, that big frame of his, I'd assume around 6'3", if I remember from basketball rosters correctly. And that sneak will get him quite a few yards. Now 30 seconds left in the first quarter. Trailing by 16, it's going to be a 2nd and 8. Ball spotted on the, about the 2-yard line here, maybe 3, for Twin River. They will break the huddle with 15. We'll see if they go to the line and make a play here. In a pro set, it is Rainmakers in the shotgun. Rainmakers takes the snap, looking to pass. He'll hit his man on an out route, who is brought down instantly. Just a 2-yard gain. Ball will be spotted at the 5-yard line, and on the catch was Caleb Rood, who also plays basketball. Well, at the end of the first quarter, it's 16-0. East Butler with a nice lead at the end of the first, and Twin River trailing on 93.5 The Hawk.
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0: A couple of other games going on around our station. That would be KZ 100 and Clear 101. We got Kevin McNabb calling Lakeview at SCOTUS. A nice rivalry in Columbus. And then on KZ 100, it is Matt Wolf calling Boone Central at Norfolk Catholic, another rivalry. That's always a good game. I called that one last year, and it was very, very close and very fun. A couple of big football schools. We are back here in Genoa. It's going to be Twin River in their own territory. And it is third and five, and a false start on Braden Raymakers, who jumped on that one. So a third and five on the five-yard line will move back, I believe, half the distance of the goal to a third and five on the two-and-a-half-yard line. So Raymakers in at tight end on that play, jumps off the line. And that'll make it a third and eight. Ball spotted at the two-yard line. Make it the three-yard line, excuse me. All right. In at quarterback is Andel. Andel will keep it himself. He's brought down at the goal line, and they will not be awarded a safety, but it's a loss of a yard, and it'll be fourth and 10, ball on the one. And we'll see who they put at quarterback here for Twin River. It's getting real confusing for me, the way they're slotting in and out quarterbacks, which is great. You always want to have some fresh legs and a little bit of I don't know what to call it, just difference in your offense. And they will obviously punt this one away from their own end zone, and you might be able to block this one if you're East Butler, a short snap and not very much room to punt it away. And I can't quite see who's back to return for East Butler as the snap is high, and a safety! A high snap right where you can't have a high snap. And that'll be 2 points for East Butler, and make it 20-0 here in this one. 11 minutes and 13 seconds left in the first quarter, and extending the lead. No, excuse me, that'll mean 18-0 on the safety with East Butler with that lead. And we're going to take a short 30-second break. We'll be right back for more high school football here on The Hawk.
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0: We are back in Genoa here south of Genoa, and what a just great scenery here at this field just south a couple blocks of the high school. It's just, it's beautiful. You got the tree line after the fence, and then you got some corn and another tree line, and then the beautiful sky out there. I've seen some really nice scenery at games in my days, and this is one of the nicest. The kick is up and away for Bladazon, and a nice return here. It's caught by Fensel, who also plays quarterback. He'll catch it around the 35 and run it to the opposite 32. It'll be a 1st and 10 for East Butler. They had the safety. If you weren't here on the last play, a high snap through the back of the end zone by Twin River, and it's 18-0, and the Tigers will go to the huddle. 1st and 10, ball on the 33. And a couple of these two teams like to, you know, run in a couple different quarterbacks, as I've mentioned quite a few times. And this time they'll come out with Kozacek coming to the line. He'll line up in the shotgun. The receiver to the far side is Pallon, and then a receiver to the near

0: Riverside and Obink. Taking the snap is Kozacek. He's looking deep. He's got a man in his face. He'll launch it up in the air, and a nice catch. Did he hold on to it? Yes, he did. That's a touchdown from the 33-yard line. A beautiful throw from Kozacek to put it where only his receiver could get it. What a throw and what a catch. A nice catch there. 33 yards, a house call. And now for the two-point conversion for East Butler. And on that touchdown, again, was it looked like Pallon. Kozacek will throw it to his man on the outside, and it's Obink converting the 2 points. And what a nice play from East Butler. We'll take a short break. The score now 26-0. East Butler with the lead on 93.5 The Hawk.
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0: We are back here in Genoa, and while you were away, we had a kick return, and he dropped it, and he was brought down, well, more just fell to the ground at the 16-yard line, but then Drake Sova came in with a late hit. While not very hard, it was still a late hit, so they'll give him 15 yards on this one. And as I was saying, you know, they're trying to crack down on those personal fouls and unsportsmanlike conducts, and that's probably what they're going to call that one. First and 10, ball on the 31-yard line now. Great field position for Twin River. Last time they had great field position, it was a three and out, or I think it might have been a four, and they turned it over. In the shotgun, it looks like Raymakers. Raymakers takes a snap, looking right on the pass. He'll pump fake, roll out right. He's got pressure on the sideline. He'll heave it down the, not really a heave, but a line drive to the 35-yard line, and it's knocked out of bounds, incomplete by Owen Obink, the wide receiver DB. After the incomplete pass, we have 10:50 left in the first half. It's 26-0. East Butler with the lead and forcing a deflection there on that last play. Ball spotted on the 31 in their own territory. Let's see what the Titans can do with this one on a second and long. Not quite on schedule so far on this series. They'll go one receiver to the far side, make that two, in the slot is Olsen, the freshman, and Raymakers in the shotgun. Raymakers takes the snap. He'll hand it off to his man. He's brought down in the backfield. It's Beck on the carry, and with the tackle, it was Nolan Thone. Taney with the tackle. Nolan Taney with the tackle in the backfield, and that makes it a third, and I cannot count that high. Third and 15, ball on the 25-yard line. 10:20 left in the second quarter. It's 26-0. East Butler killing any momentum Twin River could hope to have so far. And it's that three-man front for East Butler, and they've got, it looks like, yeah, two at that second level, and three DBs is what they're looking at. One receiver to either side in the shotgun. Raymakers looking to pass over the middle. He'll heave it up. A nice route, and it's just too long. The ball landed around the opposite 25-yard line. Needed to land at the 30 to get into the hands of his receiver on a corner out, Mateo Rivera, the junior. He was there, and he had some separation, but too long from Raymakers. It looked pretty just too far out front. Fourth and 15, Ball on the 25-yard line for Twin River. Last time they tried a punt, it went through the back of the end zone. We'll see what they could do with more room to snap it here on this one. 9:57 left in the first half. And yes, they will choose to punt and back to return for East Butler is going to be their quarterback, Grant Kozashek. And the ball will spin out of bounds. Ref will spot it at the 30-yard line exactly. Well, it looks like the refs are actually talking about where to spot it. No, they'll go to the 31-yard line. 9:50 left in the second quarter. It's 26-0, and it'll be East Butler with the lead and now possession here in this one. Kozashek, it's funny, he's the return man for the Tigers, and he also plays quarterback, and he also plays DB, and I wouldn't be surprised if he took part in coaching sometimes, playing everything for the Tigers. But in at quarterback after that is Fensel, Gunnar Fensel, the senior. They'll go two receivers to the near side, one to the far side, and the shotgun is Fensel. He'll take the snap. It's a speed option. He'll cut it inside, and he'll be absolutely wrecked and thrown to the ground, spinning about 40 times, and bringing him down was Gunnar Steger, the sophomore defensive lineman, if I'm correct, or, yeah, that was Steger on the tackle. Steger, the sophomore, and that initial pop was good, but had to kind of spin him like a tornado, and they blew it dead because no one was getting anything out of it. 9:20 left in the second quarter. It's a second and 12. Ball will be spotted at the 30-yard line. In the shotgun, one receiver to either side is East Butler. Fensel steps up in the pocket. He'll deliver one over the middle, and a nice completion over the middle, and a nice catch. He'll end up out of bounds. It's Obink on that one all the way from their own 30 to the enemy 27. Nice throw, and actually probably just an even better route from Owen Obink, the senior wide receiver. Last year for East Butler, I mean, looking at this, he's not even on the receiving list last year for the top three receivers for East Butler, so must be a breakout for him. Fensel will make another pass to the 12-yard line. I was looking down at my stat sheet. From the 27 to the 12, it's a 15-yard pass from Fensel down to his receiver in, looked like Matthew Clement, I believe, down there on the sideline. Fensel gets the play from the sideline, and he will go to the near hash where the ball is spotted after that one. It's a first and 10 on the 12-yard line. 8:30 left in the second quarter with a 26-point lead. It's East Butler in a pro set. East Butler takes a snap. They'll hand it off and brought down in the backfield in a crazy tackle. Rainmakers grabbed him by the neck and threw him to the ground on the carry, and the loss is Dane Sova. Now 8:20 left in the second quarter, and a loss of about 4 yards will make it second down and long. Ball on the 15-yard line now for East Butler. A controversial tackle from Rainmakers, in my opinion, but he got him on the ground, and it was a nice hit. 8 minutes now in the second quarter. A 26-point lead, second and long. You want to get a big chunk here if you're Fensel in the shotgun. One receiver to the near side. That is Obink, and then to the far side is Sova. That'd be Dane Sova. And he's looking to Sova, rolling left with two men in his face. He'll run all the way back. All the way back and be brought down for a sack. I was trying to come up with a pun. I couldn't get one, but what a big loss for Fensel. He had two guys in his face right away. Looked like a screen gone wrong, but it was actually just a normal pass play. And the ball will be spotted all the way back at the 28-yard line. And I would give you a third and whatever, but again, I really can't count that high. It's going to be a third and 26, according to the board. Thank you. 7:10 left in the second quarter. Fensel, he'll come out. It's a spread. No, excuse me, empty. Two receivers to either side. To the near side, it's his duo he usually goes to. It's going to be a screen to Obink, who will cut it outside and get down the sideline. Will he get the edge? He'll be short of the first down and short of the goal line, but a nice run after catch on the screen from Obink. Rainmakers with a nice save on that one. And it'll be a fourth down and two, ball on the, looks like the six, no.

0: coming out. I formation. Last time it was a sneak. They're about 4 yards, make it five away from their own goal line. Raymaker's under center. He'll hand it off to his man. Never mind, it's a play action. He's got a man open downfield who has to turn around and run at the 40, 35, 30, and brought down in enemy territory. And a nice tackle catching up to him was Ryder Jarecki. I mean, Mateo Rivera, that play action fooled everyone in this entire stadium, I believe. And Rivera sadly had to turn around his back shoulder, and in that time it took him to turn around, Jarecki had time to come up out of the secondary and bring him down eventually. Still a nice gain, and they'll avoid that safety like last time. And just a great play call from Coach Cook down there on that far sideline. First and 10 after the shot downfield. And they'll come out in a pro set. The back to the left is Olsen, and to the far side is Beck. Raymaker's another pass. He'll go to another pass to Rivera. Excuse me, he'll go again to Rivera for a first down. And they're kind of figuring it out here. They should start passing the ball if it's going to be this open. First and 10 on the 17. Now 6 minutes left in the first half. 26-0. Twin River building some momentum on back-to-back completions from Raymakers. Raymakers played receiver last season. He said, "We need a quarterback? I got you. Let me step up." One receiver near side, one to the far side in the shotgun. Raymakers, and they will pass again. They'll go underneath to the curl route on the 10-yard line. And it is that Rivera yet again? No, that will be Kane Olsen, the freshman running back, coming out of the slot with the reception on a little curl route. Second down and four, ball on the 11-yard line in the red zone here. 5:20 left in the second quarter, and Twin River, three completions in a row. Even that last one, that's nice, a little 6-yard, 7-yard gain. One receiver to the near side in Thompson. They've got one to the far side in the shotgun, Raymakers. He's 3 for 3 on the series. Raymakers, he'll run it this time, looking to the right sideline. Can't get the edge, and he's knocked out of bounds. And on a nice tackle, that is Caleb Oshmara, the junior linebacker, coming out of that second level. And he says, "You are not getting this edge. It's mine." Second down now. No, excuse me, make it third down and four. Again from that 10-yard line, a gain of an inch just about. Four Raymakers on the keeper. So that'll slow down the momentum a little bit. 5 minutes stuck is the clock here in the second quarter after the out-of-bounds tackle. One receiver near side again. And then a receiver to the far side in the shotgun, Raymakers. Raymakers will hand it off up the middle, and he hits a stone wall. A pride of Tigers will meet him at the line. And again, a gain of about an inch. Inch by inch, they're getting it. That's not going to be enough. It's fourth down and three for Twin River. 4:45 left in the second quarter. Down by 26 points with a goose egg on the scoreboard. And the offense will huddle up. Those passes have been working. Let's see if they take a shot to the end zone and try to get this one in on fourth down. They've got about 8 yards in between their first down marker and the end zone here. Fourth and four, the huddle taking quite a while. The clock is running, 4:20 left in the second quarter. Coach getting the play from, giving the play to his quarterback, Raymakers, and I think they're just going to let it run and call a timeout. Yes, they will. A timeout taken by Twin River with 4:09 left in the first half. It's 26-0. It's a big fourth and three for Twin River in the red zone here on 93.5 The Hawk.
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1: This is high school football on Nebraska's classic.
2: One receiver near the side and Rude one to the far side in the shotgun on fourth and three. Raymakers takes a snap, look left to Rude. It's low, he'll get it. And that's a nice completion there to Rude. And a nice catch there is a little low. Big fourth down for Twin River to keep this one still in their hands in the second quarter. It's 4 minutes left in the second, 26-0, and a fresh set of downs. Ball on the 2-yard line for Twin River. They're on the left hash after the completion and lining up in the I formation. It's Raymakers under center, and that halfback there, make it tailback, is Olson, who they'll pitch it to, who cuts it inside. He's shifty, but shifty will not get you through Kozacek. Kozacek brings him down just past the line, and they'll call it a loss on the spot. Second down and 5, and the goal also 3 minutes, 30 seconds left in the second quarter. A poor spot, in my opinion, and that makes it even harder to get in. A nice pitch play and a nice juke by Olson, but it doesn't matter because Kozacek was there again at that second level. 3:13 left in the second quarter. Ball on the floor, second and 4. Left hash, it's Raymakers under center yet again, and Olson in at tailback. I can't quite see the fullback. He'll hand it off to Olson. A little broken play there. The handoff was kind of poor, and he'll just get dropped in the backfield by about 5 Tigers. 2:50 left in the second quarter, and a Tiger attack back there. Tiger attack. I got to think of something there. Third down and 9 and goal in the second quarter, now inside of 2:40 left in the second. And it is Twin River going to the huddle. I'll be back in Twin River, not next week, but the week after. And that one will be aired on, let's see if I can see it. I'll find it after this play here. Pro set in the shotgun. He'll motion Olson to the flats on the right side, and he'll look to that flat, and he'll shoot to it. And brought down at the line of scrimmage instantly. It's another fourth down at the 9-yard line for Twin River. No gain on that flat pass. Very predictable. East Butler able to get there on that one. As I was trying to say, next Friday, not next, the one after, on September 25th, I'll be back in Twin River, but this time I'll be on KZ100. Next week, I will be at Osceola, and that'll be on KZ100 also between Archangels Catholic and Osceola. 26-0, East Butler with the lead here. Fourth down and 9 in the red zone for Twin River. And so far, Raymakers just about perfect in the second quarter, and another timeout taken by Twin River, and another big fourth down and maybe a big stop incoming for East Butler here. And the score, 26-0. The Tigers with the lead on 93.5, The Hawk.
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2: On my way up here, I got a chance to see the Twin River football team walking from their school with their flag down to the field. I kind of drove right next to them. Very cool tradition, if that's even a big deal. Seems like a big deal to me. It's pretty cool that they have that here in Genoa. Always know you're in Genoa when you see that church on the corner, at least coming from Columbus. 1:30 left in the second quarter here. It's 26-0, and East Butler with the lead. It's a 4th and 9 for Twin River. After the timeout, last timeout, they had a 4th down. They converted it, so we'll see what Coach Cook draws up on this one. They will come out pro set, Raymakers in the shotgun. To his right is Olson. To his left is Beck. He'll take the snap, looking over the middle. He'll have to run backwards and heave it into the end zone. It's a touchdown for Twin River. The DB fell over in the end zone. And that was Obink who fell over in the end zone there.

0: And that makes it 26-6. Twin River with their first TD of the game on a Rainmakers connection to, I believe it was Rivera back there. And they'll come out and they'll actually kick a PAT, no two-point conversion on this one. The kicker for Twin River is, see if I can see his number as he turns, is Jeremiah Bladazan, the lefty kicker. We'll see what he can do on this PAT. The kick is blocked. Coming off the edge is Obink. After allowing the touchdown, he'll make up for it with a blocked PAT. Your score here in the second quarter with a minute 22 is 26-6. Twin River puts themselves on the board here on 93.5 The Hawk.
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0: Lob is on to kick off for Twin River from the 30-yard line. His kick is up. The lefty line drives it to Obink, who catches it at the 5 on the near hash. He'll cut it to the far hash. Now cut it up the middle. Obink carrying 2 Titans. Now 3 Titans. Still running. What a return from Obink, running hard down to the 36-yard line. He carried 4 Titans on his back through that entire return. What a run. And that'll be East Butler ball now, nearly at midfield with a minute 13 left in the second quarter, looking to score before the break. Well, the first score of the game for Twin River coming from a Rainmakers to Mateo Rivera touchdown after Owen Obink fell over, but he made up for it by blocking the PAT after the fact. That makes it 26-6. And so far, Twin River pretty good on fourth down. They've gone for it twice, I believe, and gotten twice, but they also had that safety earlier. Empty set for Kozacek. He's got 2 receivers to either side. Kozacek takes a snap, looking left, now looking middle. He'll run it, stepping up, and no, he'll lob it over the top. And it's a catch at the 35, brought down at the 20. On the reception, that is Vance Pilon. And Kozacek has great pocket awareness. He stepped up first, then rolled right, keeping his composure and lofting it over the defender. And on that defender, that was Kinch Beck, the LB, in coverage. And that's always something you want to take advantage of. You see a linebacker in coverage on a wideout, you throw it up. 2 receivers to either side. Kozacek takes the snap here in the shotgun. Looking left. Looking right, he'll go over the middle. It's caught by Obink, who tries to shed a tackle. Instead, he'll be brought down, and a timeout taken by East Butler so that they can stop the clock. 36 left in the second quarter, up 26-6 is East Butler. Good clock management from Coach Gauthier. And the ball will be on the 22-yard line for a 2nd and 8 when they get back from the timeout. Again, 36 seconds left. Make sure you stick around at halftime. We'll have your Clock Tower Auto Mall halftime show here for you to listen to and also give you some score updates from around the state for your area schools. I'd like to remind you at 10:10 p.m. after the game to check out the Football Scoreboard Blitz Show with Jim Dolezal. Again, the scoreboard show will be at 10:10 p.m. with Jim Dolezal on The Hawk, this very station, and then it'll also happen tomorrow morning at 10:10 a.m. But it's Saturday morning. You got to sleep until at least 11. So I recommend after the game you stay here, listen to the post-game show, and then you'll have some time to maybe get a snack and listen to that scoreboard show with Jim Dolezal. 36 seconds left in the second quarter. It's East Butler breaking the timeout with their offense here. They'll come out empty set like the last two plays in the series. To the far side, it's Pallon and Sova. To the near side is Obink. And the slot is Jarecki. Low snap. He'll have to take it himself and run it for the first down. Cut it inside. Actually, he might not get the first. Kozashek might be short. No, he'll get it. A yard past the first down marker. Kozashek, a nice carry there. It was a low snap, broken play, had nowhere to go. Instead, he found somewhere to go. First and 10 on the 10-yard line, a timeout for East Butler. 26 seconds now reads the clock here in the second quarter, looking to add on to that 26-6 lead. Another thing I'd like to remind you to do is join Kevin McNabb for that Pinnacle Bank Coaches Show Saturdays at 9 a.m. on Clear 101. You can hear local coaches break down their games each week in preview of the upcoming action. The show also includes a rundown of Friday night scores. That's the Pinnacle Bank Coaches Show Saturday mornings at 9 on Clear 101. Make sure you check that out. Here's the thing. 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Maybe it would be a good idea, you know, you get Kevin McNabb and then you get Jim Dolezal back to back. That sounds like a great way to start your Saturday morning. Again, that's on Clear 101 mornings at 9. Make that Saturday mornings at 9 on Clear 101. You'll talk to the Columbus coaches. That would be SCOTUS and Columbus and Lakeview. So check that out. Then check out your scoreboard show maybe for the second time after you check it out tonight. All right, one receiver to the far side, one to the near. They will come out in the spread. It's Kozashek looking left. He'll pass it off to the right. The pass is low and incomplete. That will stop the clock and make it second down and 10 with 23 seconds left in the second quarter. 26-6, and East Butler looking to add on still. Second and 10. We'll go to the huddle. Kozashek's pass was low, and it was there. Although maybe it's good it was low because the DB was right there maybe to pick it off in the end zone. We'll see if they can score. And there's just about no difference between the goal line and their first down marker, maybe an inch. So it's second and goal on the 10-yard line. As a wind kicks in, I nearly lose my papers. One receiver to the near side, Obink. One to the far side. He'll take the snap. Kozashek, pressure on his weak side, and he'll fire a pass in, but he'll be short. And it'll be 3 yards from the goal on the right hash after the timeout. And we'll be right back here on 93.5, the Hawk, a 20-point lead for East Butler.
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0: Welcome back to Genoa here. It's 26-6. East Butler looking to add on to their lead. It's going to be a third down and 4. Ball will be spotted on the 4-yard line for East Butler after their timeout. Well, if you're unfamiliar with 8-man football, 8-man uses a 40-yard wide field, and it's an 80-yard long field with 10-yard end zones. 5 of the 8 players must be on the line of scrimmage, and all backfield players are eligible. Receivers, first downs are still 10 yards. The smaller roster and the wider effective space per player, which is more than the normal field, is what leads to the high scores. As Kozashek will keep it on a read option out the left side, he's got a nice block around the edge, and he'll get in for the touchdown here with 12 seconds left in the second quarter and make it 32-6. A 4-yard run for Kozashek. Nice touchdown on third. And now they'll go for two compared to Twin River, who kicked the PAT last time. It was blocked again by Obink, although this touchdown was scored on him. Kozashek breaks the huddle. Two receivers to the near side. The slot is Jarecki, Obink the wideout. One to the far side, all the way over there, too. Kozashek takes it. Looking down the field, he'll step up and get hit. He'll throw while being hit and throw a pick. And on that interception after being tackled was Matthew Clement, the sophomore linebacker. 12 seconds left in the second quarter. It's 32-6. We'll take a short break. We'll be right back as East Butler has the lead here on 93.5 The Hawk.
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0: While you were away, it was a snubbed kick, which was fielded at the 39-yard line for Twin River, where their offense will take over at midfield. We got 12 seconds left in the second quarter here, 32-6. And the trailing team, Titans, have the ball. We'll see if they decide to take a shot or just kneel out the half. And it looks to be Raymakers in at quarterback. First and 10. Again, ball on the 35. Excuse me. It is Raymakers in the shotgun. One receiver to either side. Raymakers takes the snap. Rivera also comes out of the slot over the middle. A nice pass down the field. Oh, it hit his hands. A drop for Caleb Rood, and a nice pass. Raymakers got that to the goal line from his own 35. A huge pass, about 40 yards in the air. But, I mean, it hit him right in the hands. A perfect pass over the shoulder, but that's one of the hardest things to catch in football as a receiver, is the over-the-shoulder pass. Although, you know, pros make it look easy. You can't see the ball, actually. So 6 seconds left now in the second quarter. A beautiful ball from Raymakers, but a drop from Rood nevertheless. Now a second and 10. Ball still on that 35 for Twin River. One receiver to the near side and one to the far side, and end on that far side also in the shotgun, Raymakers. Raymakers takes a snap. They'll probably run the same thing here. No, he's got a post over the middle. He'll go to that fly route on the far sideline. It's overthrown this time. Still 1 second left on that second quarter clock. It's third and 10 for Twin River. We'll see if they take the shot or kneel it out again. Take the shot again or kneel it out. Some lightning in the far distance here. I can see, I can't tell how far it is away, but a mean-looking cloud on that far horizon across the way from where I'm sitting across the field. And it's going to be I formation, Raymakers under center. Third and 10, he'll kneel it out. And your score at the end of the first half is 32-6. East Butler with the lead here at halftime on 93.5 The Hawk.
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5: 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All right, well, so far at halftime, again, 32-6. It's East Butler leading over Twin River here. We've got 8:50 left until the start of that third quarter. And the Twin River Titans coming into this one, coming off of 2 losses. Their last game was at Elkhorn Valley, and that one was 50-13. And the one before that, 79-20. So 0-2, and then, you know, East Butler 2-0, 76 points on the board for them last game, and the game before that, 52 points on the board. So high-scoring offense versus so far this season, not so much, and it's looked like it. But, hey, Raymakers, I see some potential. That last pass, I wish you could have seen. It was picture-perfect, just dropped, and that's okay, because an over-the-shoulder catch. I know I played receiver in 8th grade, and in my opinion, over-the-shoulder catches are hard. It's hard to track the ball when you can't even see it. And with this dark sky as it's becoming, it went from absolutely gorgeous to I'm looking at lightning however many miles away, which we'll keep you updated on here as we move on throughout the night. But that's a tough catch to make. And it was a beautiful throw, 40 to 45 yards in the air from Rainmakers, but it just went through the hands of Rude, the tight end, junior, for Twin River. And another, I mean, on that same drive, or no, excuse me, just the drive before for Twin River, they had 3 back-to-back passes, one on play action, all the way down in their own end zone, which is a great play call by Coach Cook down there, because, I mean, personally, I would go right for that ball like, I don't even know, a dog with rabies, like foaming at the mouth on an I formation in the own end zone. They knew East Butler was going to fly at them. Let's call it actually a cat with rabies because they're tigers. Just a tiger ready to feast would be a better way. I'm not going to dwell on that. But anyways, and they turned that into a big play. It was just a back shoulder throw, so Rivera was stopped up by, I believe, Kozishek on that one. No, excuse me. That was Ryder Jarecki, who stopped in there out of that second level, read the play correctly, and that's what you want out of your smart middle linebacker, is to make that read. Anyways, so I've seen some potential passing through the air from Twin River, but obviously score doesn't really show the difference here. It's 32-6, and as far as East Butler, they've just got everything right. Kozishek is running this offense. They'll run it out of I formation, they'll run it out of a pro set with 2 backs, and they'll run him out of the empty, and they'll run him, and they'll run him, and you can't do anything about it. Coming into this one for Kozishek, he has averaged 94 yards a game, and he had 6 touchdowns through 2 games in this one, although Fensel, the other quarterback for them, has more touchdowns than him on the season, and that probably comes,

0: I'm very proud of Raymakers. He's doing a great job. He played tight end only last year, and he's coming in and doing great at quarterback. Just Twin River not clicking with all their pistons moving in that machine. 5:40 left here before the start of the second half. Now we'll get into your game summary for this halftime show. 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Well, starting off the top of the score sheet with 8 minutes to go in the first quarter, it was East Butler to get on the board first. It was Kozishek with the first score of the game on a QB keeper, and he ran it in, and they scored the two-point conversion. It was an 8-yard run, made it 8-0. And then in the first quarter with 6:44 left, it was also Kozishek with another run on a keeper for 15 yards, and they got the two-point conversion. And then they got a safety after a long snap went through the end zone on the 1 yard line for Twin River. They punted it and they got it back. And then they went down the field in the second quarter with 11 minutes left in that second, a minute after that safety. It was a Kozishek to Dane Pallon touchdown. It was 33 yards and he went up and he got it over the defender. The kids would call it a head tap. In the end zone, the corner there, and they got the two-point conversion, made it 26-0 with that safety added on. And then in the second quarter, it was Twin River's first score of the game with a minute 22 left. Braden Raymakers threw a touchdown pass to Mateo Rivera. It was 9 yards, caught him in the middle of the end zone. It was Obink who fell over on the route, might have gotten tripped up, but hey, they missed the PAT, and you know why? Because he came around the edge and he swatted that thing out of the air. All right, and then late in the second quarter with 12 seconds left, it was East Butler getting on the board yet again. Kozishek ran it in on a read option after a great outside block on that left side. He got the edge and ran it in from the 4-yard line, made it 32-6, and that's your game summary. We're going to take a short break, and I'll give you some updates from around the state here on 93.5 The Hawk.
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0: We are back here in Genoa, and I'm going to give you a score update here. We'll call it your score updates brought to you by Freddy's in Columbus, Z-Last Electric, and Butler County Landfill. All right, well, starting off from Class D2, it's Howells Dodge leading 42-6 over Humphrey Lindsay. And then moving up the classes at D1, it is Nebraska Christian down 54-6 at the end of the first half to Ravenna. And then another team in D1 is Cross County, trailing by 44 points, 50-6 at the end of the first to Cross County. And then moving up to C2, it is Boone Central leading 21-7 over Norfolk Catholic. That's a pretty big lead for that game. It's usually

0: Actually, close. Now up again, still in C2. Skyler is down 31-0 against Palmyra in the end of the first half. And Columbus Lakeview at the start of the third is 10-3. Lakeview leading over SCOTUS. Excuse me, it was SCOTUS Lakeview. SCOTUS trailing by 7 in that one. Central City up 14-7 over Douglas County West with a minute left in the second quarter. O'Neill up 14-0 over Kearney Catholic nearing the end of the first half. And then finally in C1, it's Pierce up 21-14 over Omaha Concordia. And in Class A, Bennington only up one touchdown to Columbus, 17-10 at the end of the first half. Columbus holding on in that one as a Columbus high schooler. I'm pretty proud of my discoverers there for that one. We got about 3 minutes until the start of the third quarter, and that's going to be about a couple minutes of ads. We're going to take a short break here on 93.5 The Hawk.
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2: 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At Marvick Johnson Mortuaries in David City and Schuyler, they serve all of Butler and Colfax counties and the surrounding area. Zach Johnson and Michaela Morvick serve all faiths with dignity, and they understand the profound significance of honoring the lives of those that have passed on and design a service that honors your loved one. 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Good luck.
0: We are about ready to get started with your second half of action here in Genoa. I would like to remind you, again, I'll be calling a game next week. That'll be Friday the 18th, and I'll be at Osceola, and it'll be Jim Scott who will be my producer there tonight at that night. And then the week after that, I'll be back here in Twin River. So I'll be making my return next weekend to Archangels Catholic, and then the weekend after that, I'll be making my return to Twin River. I've got two Lakeviews, two Twin Rivers, and two Archangels Catholics. And then other games going on here tonight while we're taking ad breaks and such, because you don't want to leave me. You love listening to this game. It would be, let me check this on the scouter. Here we go. All right. Kevin McNabb, our sports director, is calling Lakeview at SCOTUS in Columbus. And then it is Boone Central at Norfolk Catholic with Matt Wolf, and East Butler here at Twin River is what you're listening to. That Central, Boone Central at Norfolk Catholic is on KZ100 with Matt Wolf, and then Clear 101 is that football, or excuse me, Lakeview versus SCOTUS at SCOTUS. Back to kick is Twin River, and that is Jeremiah Blodazon back there. Blot is on, runs to the ball, he'll line drive it all the way to the goal line. Obink will catch it, and he will run it down to the 20, breaking a tackle now at the 25. He'll be brought down around the 27-yard line. There's a flag all the way back at the 15-yard line. We'll see what they call that one. And they will see the umpire. The white cap will bring us the call here. It's going to be a block in the back on East Butler. And we'll see where they spot the ball. As the coach from East Butler is talking to him about that one. 11:53. It's kind of like the Huskers. Every time you see a big return for your Huskers, you just know, oh, there's got to be a block in the back. This is too good to be true. And there on that one, a block in the back called on the Tigers. As the wind has picked up here a little bit, it's a nice evening. It is now 80 degrees, feels like 70 in Genoa. 11:53 left here in the third quarter, starting off with our second half. It is Kozacek in the pro set. Kozacek takes the snap, looking right down the field on the play action, and it is high and incomplete. Pass intended for Owen Obink. It'll be second and 10, ball on the 15-yard line after the incomplete pass. 11:48 left here in the third quarter. Coming out in the pro set, taking a shot down the field after rolling out. Pass was too high and incomplete on that last play. Kozacek will get the play from the sideline and go to the huddle. They'll break it. Two receivers to the far side. It's two to the near side, an empty set. The near side receiver starting from sideline towards the line is Pallon and Sova. Kozacek takes the snap. He'll try to get the edge around the right side and run it himself on a keeper. He'll get a few yards and be brought down after a nice gain at the 21-yard line. The ball will be on the right hash. He went down the right sideline, knocked out. 11:40 left in the third quarter. It's second and four for East Butler. He'll go to the huddle. Again, they'll run it out of that empty, which is very surprising. You don't see it often. They trust their receivers to block around the outside. And Kozacek has that speed to get the edge there on that one, as he has most of the game here in this one. 11:39 in the third. They'll break the huddle. The receiver to the near side is Pallon. Two receivers to the far side. Back there is Kozacek. Kozacek takes the snap. He's looking left for his receiver in Pallon. He'll throw it up. It is a high pass and a nice catch on a crosser. That is Ryder Jarecki getting it across the middle at the 30-yard line. Ball will be on the near side hash on that 30. First and 10, East Butler moves the chains. Again, ball on their own 30. 32-6, East Butler with the lead in possession with 11:20 left in the third quarter. They will go to the huddle. Bringing the play from the sideline is Dane Sova. They'll break it. He'll go empty. Again, in the slot, Sova. Pallon in the wideout to this near side. It's Obink on the wideout position to the far side. Taking the snap is Kozacek. Kozacek will run to the 40, brought down after a first down if the spot is good, and a big hit down the near sideline from Kozacek. And they will, are they going to call that short? And they will not move the chains. It is second and, okay, yeah, they'll move them. Okay, first and 10 for East Butler. Would have been second in a centimeter if they left it there. Now inside of 11 minutes left in the third quarter, the wind is blowing from my back towards the north. Wind blowing to the far side of the field. They'll go a receiver to the near side, two to the far side. The near side receiver, Vance Pallon. On the near hash, Kozacek takes the snap. It's low. He'll run it up the middle, get to that second level, truck forward, but he's brought down. It takes three Titans. No, make it four Titans, but they'll finally get him down after a four-yard gain. Ball spotted at the 36-yard line, again near hash. 10:40 left here in the third quarter. Looks like an East Butler player lost. That was Kozacek, lost his towel. So Raymakers throws it back. Second and medium here for East Butler. Man, the wind is blowing my nose notes everywhere. 10:20 in the third quarter now. It's going to be a second and six. Ball on the 36. They'll break the huddle. One receiver near, two to the far side. That far wide out is Obink, the near side, Pallon. And a flag down.

0: going to be offsides on the defense. They'll move that ball 5 yards and make it a second and short and maybe take a shot on this one. Second and one for the Tigers. They'll run the same play. One receiver near, two to the far side. In the slot on the far side, Jarecki. Obink at the wideout. Near side's wideout is Pallon. In the shotgun, Kozacek. It's a speed option. He'll cut it inside up the middle, and a burst of speed will get him into the end zone. Kozacek, where did that come from? He jogged up to the line on a speed option, cut it up the field, and that looked like he ran a 4-1. Oh, my goodness, a burst of speed out of the backfield. 10 minutes left here in the third quarter. It's 38-6. And a chance to make it 40-6. After 35-point deficit, they will move to a running clock. That's the rules here in the second half in NSAA football. One receiver to the near side, one to the far side. Kozacek takes a snap. Looking left, passing left, hit as he throws, and he'll get it in for the two-point conversion to Dane Sova. The score now 40-6. Kozacek with a big 31-yard run. We'll take a short break here on 93.5 The Hawk.
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0: Olsen has a crazy return on the kickoff. It just happened. Olsen catches it at the goal line. We've got probably a block in the back all the way down at the 15-yard line in their own territory. But Olsen runs it forward to what would be the 26 in enemy territory, and they're going to call it back. What a run by Olsen, the freshman. That kid's got a bright future for this Twin River football team. 9:50 left in the third quarter. Now, I was told by Kozacek's grandma, who is to my left, that he won gold in the 400 for track. So that's where that burst of speed came from that I was asking about. Not that he hasn't been fast, but that was lightning quick. 9:50 now in the third quarter. It's 40-6. One more point for East Butler, and it'll be a running clock. Twin River, see if they keep their starters out here for now. And it's going to be Raymaker still in under center I formation. The halfback is Beck. They'll pass it over the top. It's a nice catch with one hand by Caleb Rude. Rude caught it at the 16 and make it 17-yard line on a play-action pass, I think. I was looking down at my score sheet, and he caught it with one hand, head-topped his defender. It's a first and 10. Ball on the 17-yard line. What a catch by Caleb Rude. Rude, also a great basketball player, I remember from last season. One receiver near side, one to the far side. The near side receiver is Beck, and the far side receiver, Rude. And the shotgun, Raymaker's dropping back, looking for Rude. He's hot. Feed the hot hand. He'll catch it at the 25 on the far sideline. They'll spot the ball in that far hash now for this next play. It's going to be a second down and four. Make it three. Nice completion over the middle. You'll take those. And, hey, that passing game worked in the first half when they did it. And they finally go back to it here in the third quarter. 8:50 left here. 40-6. It's an East Butler big lead.

0: 8 minutes and 40 seconds now. Breaking the snap and going to the line, it's Rainmakers. One receiver to either side in the shotgun, Rainmakers. Rainmakers, second and three, takes a snap from the 25 in his own territory. He'll heave it deep over the middle. Was about 30 yards in the air, incomplete, too high, pass intended for his receiver, Riker Thompson, the tight end freshman. A lot of good freshmen here for Twin River. Looks like a bright future for this team. 8:28 left in the third. Still 40-6, down by 34. Twin River, ball will be on that 25 still. Third down and three for the Titans. Breaking the huddle. Same formation as the last couple of plays in the series. One receiver either side. It's Rude and Beck. Looking to Beck on an out route. It's Rainmakers who completes it. It's going to be a first down, but a nice tackle down there on the near sideline by Kozishek. 8:23 still on the clock. They got a... Yeah, now 8:20. They'll get it running. 40-6. East Butler with the lead, and a nice put-together drive here so far for Twin River through the air. 8 minutes left now in the third. They'll break the huddle, and they will go one receiver to the far side in Rude, and a receiver to the near side again in Beck. It's working. Why quit? Rainmakers in the shotgun takes a snap. He'll hand it off to his man, who is met in the backfield and thrown all the way back to the 20 from the 30-yard line. Brought down by a Caleb Oshmara linebacker out of that second level. And with 7:35, it's going to be a second and 15, ball spotted at the 25-yard line here for Twin River. And they keep getting these nice passes and decide to run it. Why not stick with the pass if it keeps working? 7:20 left in the third. They'll break it. This time the near side receiver is Olsen, and they've got one receiver to the far side in Rude. In the backfield is Beck. Taking the snap is Rainmakers, who heaves it down the field, and it's overthrown, but pass interference thrown from the back judge all the way at the 30. The only ref who threw his flag, actually no, the sideline judge on the far side did too. And they'll call it PI, I believe, on the defense. And we'll see what it is. Second and 15 is what it was on that previous play. Ball in the 25 here in the third quarter. P.I. on the defense, tripped up the receiver, Rude, on the far side. Just an unfortunate series of events for them. That'll move it forward 15 and give them the first down. They'll move those chains. 7:05 left in the third quarter. Make sure you stick around for the postgame show and your Loop Power District Power Play of the Game, as we're sponsored by Loop Power District this week. One receiver to either side. It's Olsen to the near side and Rude to the far side. Taking the snap is Rainmakers. Rainmakers looking deep. It's overthrown yet again. Intended yet again for Riker Thompson, just like that last play where he drew the pass interference. And it's getting super windy. I'm losing all my notes. And it's going to be a second and 5. Ball directly at the 35-yard line, right on the line on the near hash. Would be the south hash or the right hash for Twin River. 7 minutes left in the third. 40-6, East Butler with the lead. And a nice drive so far for Twin River. Rainmakers throwing the ball well. Couple of incompletions, though, on this series on deep balls. One receiver either side in the shotgun, Rainmakers dropping back, looking to a corner route. The pass is low and incomplete. Pass intended for Rude around the 35-yard line on the other side of midfield. Too low for Rude to get his hands on it. Now inside of 7 minutes left, the clock will stop in the third quarter. And a 34-point lead. Timeout taken by Twin River, trailing by 34 points. And it's East Butler with the lead here on 93.5 The Hawk.
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0: We've got 6:57 left in the third quarter. It's 40-6. East Butler with the lead. Twin River with possession here in the third. In the shotgun, Raymakers, receiver to either side, looking down to the left side. He's got pressure. He'll heave it sidearm. It's a beautiful pass, and it is incomplete. Great defense by Obink, and Rude not able to get up and get it. Just outplayed there by Owen Obink down the left sideline. And Raymaker has an arm. Has an arm, and it's semi-accurate, just incomplete. He's great on deep ball so far, but I'd say 2 for 4 on accuracy, both of which were dropped. 6:52 now, and it's going to be a first and 10 for East Butler. A turnover on downs at the 35-yard line. If they get another point, it'll switch to a running clock here in the third quarter. One receiver to the near side, one to the far side. In the shotgun, Kozashek. Kozashek will take the snap in the shotgun. Low is the snap, looking over the middle. He'll get his pass off to Pallon, who drops it. The ball bobbled in his hands over the middle, a little high and incomplete. Makes it 2nd and 10, ball on the 35. 6:47 left now on the clock here. It's 40-6. East Butler with the lead by 34 points here in Genoa. And it is windy, and it is getting kind of chilly here. It is, no way, 80 degrees is what my phone says. It's got to be 77, at least, as Kozashek goes to the line. Last score in the game by Kozashek was on a speed option, which he cut it inside and ran it in for 31 yards with a nice burst of speed. Two receivers to the far side, one to the near side in the shotgun. Kozashek around the 40-yard line is where he's at. He'll take the snap and run it with the lead block from his back. He'll get to the 30 and be brought out of bounds right at the 30 for a mid-gain. Ball will be spotted in between the 29 and 30. Clock will stop. 6:41 left in the third quarter. It is 3rd down and 5 for the Tigers as they go to the huddle. Again, make sure you stick around after the game. We'll have your post-game show along with your Loop Power District power play of the game, which I have already selected, unless anything makes me jump out of my clothes here. Otherwise, I know what it's going to be. Two receivers to the far side. It's Obink and Jarecki, and then two to the near side. Empty formation for Kozashek. I'll bet $1,000 he runs it here. And I just lost $1,000. The pass tipped up in the air and intercepted. Oh, my goodness. Kozashek will tackle him, but he's brought down at the 15. On the pick, Jared Andel tipped the ball up in the air. It was intended for a drag route to the right side, and he ran it. It was beautiful. It looked like the Lamar Jackson passed to himself a couple years ago where it was tipped up by a lineman and he caught himself, except this time is in the hands of a defender. So that one went about 10 yards up in the air, landed in his hands. He ran it, but he was caught by Kozashek. So great field position. We'll see if they can score here. 1st and 10, ball on the 15. Trailing by 34, it's the Titans. And in at quarterback, I formation, it's Raymakers. Raymakers on the far hash. Under center, he will keep it on a play action. Looking for a man downfield. He can't find anyone. He'll heave it up to Rude, who will get in for the touchdown. Caleb Rude finds the end zone here. Makes it 40-12 on a play action pass out of the I formation. And another head top for Rude. And he'll find it in the end zone, going up and getting that one around the goal line. A nice 17-yard touchdown. Raymakers very patient on the rollout to the near side. And now

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4: Remember, after the game at 10:10 p.m., you can check out that scoreboard show as Obink fields the ball at the goal line, runs down the right sideline. He might get the edge, and yes, he will. He's going to go all the way. Oh, and Obink with an 80-yard return to just snuff out any hope Twin River had. And that'll make it 46-12, another 34-point lead. And if they can get this, it'll this two-point conversion, that'll make it a running clock. A big return by Obink. And now they'll huddle up and talk about the two-point conversion. I just got to catch my breath from that last touchdown, and here we are finding the end zone again. And they will break the huddle. It's Kozacek in the shotgun, two receivers to the far side, one to the near side, on an island. We'll see if they go to him. Kozacek will take the snap, and he will step up in the pocket, and it is batted down, which means it remains 34-point lead. The clock will stay normal, 46-12 after the touchdown here. We'll take a short break here on 93.5 The Hawk.
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4: Well, another nice return for Twin River. Both these teams returning the ball very well. Special teams need some work for both sides. 6:06 left in the third quarter. It's 46-12. The Titans will take over in their own territory, just barely, about 3 yards short of midfield. The ball will be on this near south hash at the 38-yard line. It's 1st and 10, Titans. Pro set here. It's Raymakers in the shotgun. To his right is Beck. To his left is Olsen. He'll take the snap. He's got a block. He'll go to the flats on a nice play call, but it doesn't matter. Brought down in the backfield. A little misdirection there from Twin River, but he's met instantly in the backfield by Dane Sova. It looked like they were going to run a speed option with Raymakers and Beck. He flipped his hips and threw the pass to the flats on the far north side towards the sideline. But in the end, it doesn't matter. Defense made a better play. It's 2nd and 11. Ball on the 37 here. 46-12. East Butler with the lead. Twin River with possession. 5:30 left in the third. They'll break the huddle. A receiver to the near side. One to the far side. A tight end also to the near side. In the shotgun, Raymakers. Beck to his right. Takes a snap. Looking over the middle. He'll heave it down the sideline, and he'll make a nice connection with Rivera. Mateo Rivera down the sideline on the fly pass, and you take enough shots, one's bound to connect. This time, a nice over-the-shoulder catch by Mateo Rivera. He'll move it to the 15, all the way from the 37 in their own territory. That's going to be a 28-yard connection

0: I believe. Something like that. I'll check my math when we get another break. All right, now it's going to be a first and 10, ball on the 15-yard line. A nice connection there from Raymakers to Rivera to get the crowd back into the game. A receiver to either side. Raymakers in the shotgun. Beck to his right in the backfield. He passes again, looking to the right again to Olsen, who will go out of bounds around the 10-yard line. Ball will be on the near hash after he went out. 4:40 left in the third quarter, and it's 46-12, knocking on the door is the Titans. Can they stop them? Tigers versus Titans. If you think about mascots-wise, who wins in a fight? What do you think, Tigers or Titans? I take Titans, to be honest. Giant Titans could take a couple of Tigers, in my opinion. 4:40 left in the third quarter here, a late night, almost 9 p.m., last week, I had an 8 o'clock start over in Archangels Catholic because it was so warm. Now tonight, the wind is blowing from my back towards the north side. A receiver to either side in the shotgun is Raymakers and a tight end on that right side of the line. The pass, little miscommunication from Raymakers and his receiver, Rivera. It'll hit the ground and an incomplete pass. Third and 6 here for the Titans. Ball is on the 10-yard line, and it is 46-12. Trailing by 34 is these Titans. They'll go to the huddle. Last play and incompletion. Raymakers miscommunication with his receiver, Rivera. Thought he was running a corner. Instead, he ran a crosser. So just kind of threw it out of bounds. A receiver to the far side in Rude, and a receiver to the near side in Beck. In the backfield, there's Olsen with Raymakers. Raymakers takes a snap, rolling out right. He will get pressure in his face and have to go to the flat on the far side to Olsen, who will be short of the goal line and move the chains, I believe. No, they'll call it fourth down. Fourth down on the spot. Fourth and one, ball on the... Let's see where the scoreboard puts it. It's kind of hard to see down there. It looks like the 5-yard line. 4 minutes and 10 seconds left here. A chance to stop them and a chance to... keep going for Twin River. You could get to 20 points here. I formation. I expect a sneak here with Raymakers under center. Again, about 6'3". They're ready for it. And he will probably get enough on the sneak. And a first down for Twin River on a Raymakers QB sneak. First and goal. Ball on the 4. We've got 3:50 left in the third quarter. It's 46-12 and could be 46-18 if Twin River can find the end zone on this series. Make sure you stick around after the game. We'll have your post-game show and Loop Power District Power Play of the game for you to listen to. And then at 10:10 p.m., you can listen to Jim Dolezal and his scoreboard show. And then also tomorrow morning, you can join Kevin McNabb for the Pinnacle Bank Coaches Show at 9, and then 10:10 p.m. will be that scoreboard show yet again. A pitch to the backfield, and it's Beck who will find the end zone, falling over and crossing the plane. He'll make it 46-18. A 5-yard carry on a pitch play there. And that is Twin River's third score of the game with 3:28 left here in the third quarter. Beck gets in the end zone for the first time in this one. Twin River will go to the huddle and most likely want to go for two here. Either way, going for two, going for one will end them up in the same spot. We'll see what they decide to do. They will go for two. And it's Raymakers, looks like in the pistol, kind of a wonky formation, a little wing off to the right side. He'll look and throw with anticipation into the corner of the end zone. It's tipped up and away by Obink on defense. A nice play drawn up there, but an incompletion. Your score is 46-18. Twin River gets another touchdown on the board here in the third quarter, but East Butler still leads.
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0: Well, the kickoff was a line drive, and it fell out of the hands of Oming around the goal line. He picked it up, and he was pushed out of bounds at the, we'll see where they put it, the 15-yard line. Is where they will spot him out on that far hash, is where he ran, as the coaches from Twin River screaming, contain, contain, contain, because last time Oming took that one to the house. This time, a much better outcome. East Butler offense will take the field. It's first and 10, ball on the 16-yard line, their own 16. It's 46-18 with the lead. One receiver to either side and an end to that far right side off the line in the shotgun, Kozacek. Kozacek breaks a sack. He's still running forward after stepping up, and he is finally sacked. On the sack, I mean, you could call it just a tackle, is Riker Thompson. He gained about an inch on that one. He gained 5 yards on the run. Kozacek, I underestimated. Second and 6. 2:50 left here in the third quarter, as they go to the huddle. That last run, Kozacek looked like he was going to be able to break a sack. He stepped up, and he got a couple positive yards. Still on schedule, relatively, 2nd and 6, I would call, on schedule. Ball on the 20-yard line here in the third quarter. 2:30 now left on the clock. Two receivers to the far, one to the near side. The near side wide out is Pallon. Taking the snap, Kozacek, speed option. He'll pitch it off to his running back, who is tackled around the line. He'll get a yard. It'll be 3rd and 5. Ball will be put on the far hash at the 22-yard line. 2 minutes now in the third quarter. It's 46-18. Building some momentum is Twin River. Don't count them out quite just yet here in this one. As Kozacek will go to the huddle, get his play from the coach. We'll see what they come out in here in this play. They'll go two receivers near side, two to the far side, an empty set for Kozacek. Kozacek will take the snap in the shotgun, looking to pass on the left side. No, he'll run it himself, stepping up. He'll get the first and a little more, hitting the sideline and being pushed out of bounds around the 36. Kozacek, a nice run there on that one. It's going to be a 1st down and 10, and a Twin River player is down on the field, laying on his back. We'll see if they need to call an injury timeout or not quite yet. Looks like just a cramp, actually, their physical, I just had a brain fart. Athletic manager person will go and help them. That is very embarrassing. 1:30 left in the third quarter. Ball on the 37 now after the first down run from Kozacek. The athletic trainer is the word I was looking for. 1:30 left in this third quarter clock, and it's who is that? Not Kozacek. It is number 18 for Twin River, which would be Jared Andel, who has to go to the sideline. So maybe more than a cramp down there on that far sideline. We're not going to guess, but we hope he's okay, as East Butler will go to the huddle for a fresh set of downs and the ball in their own territory on that 37 here. Nearing the end of the third quarter, it's the Tiger offense coming out in a pro formation, a back to either side of Kozacek. Kozacek will take the snap in the shotgun. hand it off to his running back, who will run through the second level and be brought down at the 36-yard line. And a nice run, getting more yards than he should have, Dane Sova. That'll make it a second and three, ball on that 36. As I mentioned just a moment ago, you can hit a play-action pass here to Obink, or you can run it with Kozacek. Couple of options for East Butler. And I think they can score here on a play-action pass if they decide to do so. But they'll go out of the pro formation, so not expecting it. Tight end to either side of the line. Kozacek in the shotgun about 7 yards back. He'll take the snap, hand off to his man who just had a nice run, and Sova, who is brought down for just about no gain. Give him a yard. Ball spotted at the 35-yard line. It's second and a yard and a half. Make it third and a yard and a half. Excuse me. 30 seconds left on the third quarter clock. We'll see if they run it out here. 46-18, East Butler with that lead. Kozacek gets the play from the shotgun. They'll break the huddle with 20 seconds left here on the third quarter clock. Two receivers to either side. In the empty is Kozacek. Kozacek 7 yards back from the ball in the shotgun. Takes a snap. He'll run it. Try to get the edge around the right side. He'll get the first and a little more. Going down the sideline and beat Rainmakers down the sideline for a touchdown. He will make it 52-18. Kozacek, a nice run around the edge there, and a 35-yard tutty. 3 seconds left on that third quarter clock here. And they will go for two, and that makes it a 34-point lead yet again. If they can get the two-point conversion, it'll be a running clock for them to get out of this one with the win as soon as they can. For East Butler, again, Twin River coming in 0-2, East Butler 2-0, looking to advance that to 3-0. East Butler, Twin River, bright future, though. They've got a couple of nice freshmen, a good receiver, and a good running back in Olsen, that running back. And it's going to be Fensel in here in shotgun. A bunch set to the far side, just barely off the line. And he's in the shotgun empty, no one around him. Takes a snap is Fensel. Fensel looking to a corner route, and he drops it, just bobbling it. So the clock will stay as it is. 3 seconds left in the third quarter. 52-18. We'll take a 30-second break here on 93.5 The Hawk.
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0: 3 seconds on the third quarter clock here for Twin River, who's receiving the ball, so just enough time for a return. Back to return for Twin River is Caleb Rood and Kane Olson. Again, I want to say thank you to the coaches from both these teams. For East Butler, it's Coach Gabriel Gothier, and for Twin River, it's Coach Callan Cook, for both being very homey and very nice and sending me their rosters legit 30 minutes after I asked for them. As Olson will catch it at the 5-yard line in the hash, the near hash. He'll cut it out to the middle of the field and be brought down at the 17-yard line. And that's the end of your third quarter. It's 52-18. East Butler with the lead. Twin River trailing here, heading into the fourth quarter on 93.5, The Hawk.
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0: Heading into the fourth quarter, it's going to be Twin River ball on their own 16-yard line, first and 10. After the return, they're trailing 52-18. East Butler with that lead here in Genoa. Dropping back to pass is Raymakers out of the shotgun. He'll heave it deep, and nearly with the one-handed catch was Olsen. The pass a little, just barely, probably a foot too far out front. He was able to get one hand on it, but not both. Couldn't reel it in. An incomplete pass around the 35-yard line. And it'll be second and 10 now on that 16. Raymakers, a couple of great deep balls down the sideline on the fly routes. And a couple of his receivers have been able to reel him in, but that one a drop. See if the chains will get updated that it's second down here. 11:54 left in the fourth quarter. One receiver to the near side. Make it two receivers to the near side. In the shotgun, Raymakers takes a snap. Drops back to pass, looking over the middle, and intercepted by Kozishek. Kozishek plays quarterback, he plays returner, he plays safety, and he gets a pick on that one. Kozishek, a nice play there. And Raymakers just not the best pass, looking for his receiver over the middle, kind of forced it in there. Kozishek goes at the sideline, he'll get the play. He's going to check out, I believe. And it's going to be Fensel coming in on offense. Fensel will be the quarterback for East Butler. 11:48, 5 seconds ticking off for that play there. Fensel breaks a snap. A receiver to the far side, a receiver to the near side, and a tight end off the line to that near side. Fensel with a back to his left. Takes the low snap. He'll have to roll out right, escaping pressure, and the pass too hard and too high, looking for Obink, 52-18, a 34-point lead still for East Butler, looking to tack another point on for that running clock so they can get this win, as Twin River's been building some momentum here. You kind of want to get out of here with this one. They'll go to the line. It's a pro set. To his right is Jarecki. To his far side, I can't quite see. And it's Fensel in the shotgun. He'll take the snap. That's Kozishek. Kozishek running through many defenders, brought down at the 15. He'll get the first. It'll be first and 10 at the 15-yard line for Kozishek, who came in to run the ball and might just check back out right away. He'll get the play. He's staying in for quarterback here. 11:30 left in the fourth quarter. Clock will run here. 52-18 in the red zone now. Is the Tigers. Kozishek breaks the huddle here with the Tigers. We'll see what they come out in on this possession. It's going to be a pro set. To his right, Jarecki. To his left is Sova. And it is Kozishek taking the snap, handing it off to Sova, who's met instantly at the line for no gain. Second down here for East Butler and 10. Make sure you stick around after the game. We'll have your post-game show brought to you by Pinnacle Bank. Brought to you by Window World. And then we'll have your game summary. And then we'll have your Loop Power District power play of the game after this one. 10:35 left in the fourth quarter. And the Lightning stayed away from this field. Thank goodness we could keep going with our Friday night football here. Again, pro formation. To his right is Oshmara. To his left is Sova. Kozishek takes the snap. He'll hand it off to Oshmara with a lead block from Sova, who will run in and get the first down, but a flag down on the far sideline around where he got the first. It's going to be a holding on East Butler. It's going to be on Sova with that lead block, hurling the defender out of bounds. So 10:13 left in the fourth, 52-18. A holding penalty will backtrack that nice play on second and 10 all the way down. Still in the red zone at the 20-yard line here for East Butler, who will go to the huddle. And we'll see what they run out of this one. Kozacek is still in for this East Butler offense.

0: And also, I'd like to remind you that Scoreboard Show will be at 10:10 p.m. here tonight and 10:10 a.m. tomorrow on the Hawks. You can check that out after tonight's game. And then the Coaches Show also tomorrow morning at 9 on Clear with Kevin McNabb and the Columbus area coaches from SCOTUS, Columbus High, and Lakeview. Pro set, Kozacek in the shotgun, about 7 yards back from the ball, which is spotted at the 20. He'll run it straight up the gut, and he will get nearly down to the first down. He's being dragged. Excuse me. He was dragging a Titan. He's going to be 2 yards short of that first and brought down at the 14-yard line. No, excuse me. It would be the 7-yard line. A nice run from Kozacek up the middle on the QB keeper. Call it a QB draw. 9:40 left in the fourth quarter. 52-18 knocking on the door. Is East Butler going to try to make it a running clock here? Pro set again. To his right is Oshmara. To his left is Sova. In the shotgun, Kozacek. The same play as last time. He'll run behind his blocker, and he will get the first down, not quite past the plane of the end zone. So a first and goal for East Butler. 9:20 now here in the fourth quarter, and we'll see if they run that same play back-to-back as Gauthier gives the play to Kozacek down there. And actually, it's not Kozacek getting it. It is Dane Sova. 9 minutes left in the fourth quarter. Sova will give the playoff to his team. And it'll be Kozacek still in at quarterback. He'll line up in that pro set. To his left is Sova. To his right, Oshmara. Two tight ends to either side of the line. Kozacek will fake the handoff. No, he'll hand it off. And a nice touchdown for Oshmara, running it in out of the pro formation. That is a 4-yard rush on first and goal with 8:40 left in the fourth quarter. Extends the lead to 58-18 and adds on a running clock here as they'll go for two and try to get 60 points on the board. They had over 70 just a couple weeks ago within the season. Kozacek gets the play from the sideline. He will break the huddle. Two receivers to the near side, one to the far side. To his left is Pallon in the backfield. It's a speed option, and he will keep it himself. Kozacek gets in the end zone and extends the lead to 60-18. Twin River trailing, and East Butler with the big lead. 8:40 left in the fourth quarter here on 93.5 The Hawk.
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0: We have 8:39 left in the fourth quarter as the kick is up and away. It's going to be a touchback. Here in this one, it'll be Twin River possession, as it should be a running clock here. 8:38 left in the fourth quarter. 60-18 is the score. It'll be first and 10, ball on the 15-yard line here for Twin River's offense, and they will take a timeout. We'll be right back here. The score 60-18 on 93.5 The Hawk.
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5: It's going to be a Twin River I zone there on the carry. Some new faces down there on the field. That carry coming from Leighton Melcher, the freshman. And both teams are waving the white flag here as they will put in their subs and get some experience for their younger players. 8-10 now here in the fourth quarter. It's that running clock. It's going to be I formation here for Twin River. In at quarterback is Brayson Miller, the quarterback freshman, who will hand it off to the same man as last time, Leighton Melcher, who was knocked out of bounds. It's going to be a third and five, ball spotted on the 20-yard line here for Twin River and their offense. A two-yard gain on that one. Now 7:35 left in the fourth quarter here. 60-18, Twin River trailing with possession. East Butler with that lead here in Genoa away. It is third and five. Again, stick around for that post-game show here after this one. And it's going to be pro set here for Twin River. Back in at quarterback is Brayson Miller. He'll take the snap, look to pass. He's got no one open. He'll heave it and intercepted by Drake Sova, the junior DB, who goes out of bounds. Intercepted that one, and it just kind of seemed like Brayson Miller had nowhere to go with that one. No one open. He tried to throw a crosser out, but if you throw a crosser out and they're going upfield and it's short, it's going to get intercepted 9 out of 10 times. So ball will be in the red zone around the 14-yard line, and another chance to score here for East Butler. Clock still running 6:35, a minute in between each play, just about here in the fourth quarter. 60-18, a nice pick there again by Drake Sova, thrown by Brayson Miller. Pass was intended for, I think, Jaden Sweeney, possibly, and then there's another player who's running around out there who isn't on my roster. Excuse me, no, it would have been Melcher. As the run up the middle is stuffed, a short gain makes it 2nd and 8. Ball is going to be on the 11-yard line here for this offense of East Butler. There's about a 4-yard difference between the sticks and the goal line. And the 2nd and 8. 5:40 left in the fourth quarter. Getting the play from the sideline is Drake Sova. Sova comes to the huddle. They'll break it. Under center, excuse me, no, in the pro formation at quarterback is Cash Bohach. Bohach takes a snap, hands it off, and it's a jet sweep, and he is brought down at the 10-yard line. Excuse me, in at quarterback is someone not on my roster, I don't believe. I'll get it figured out eventually. That gain is just about nothing. It's going to be a third down from the 10-yard line for this East Butler offense here. 5 minutes now left in the fourth quarter. Up 60-18 is East Butler, as they will send their player into the huddle. It's Hudson Bohach who goes down there. Bohach breaks down the play to his players in the huddle, breaks the snap. We'll see who's in at quarterback if I can get a good vision. And it is Bohach in at quarterback, as I thought. Two receivers near side, one to the far side. Bo Hotch with three linemen in front of him. He will take the snap, and he will run it himself, try to get the edge, and he will truck forward and be brought down at the line of scrimmage. A nice tackle down there, this one by Presley Feidermutz. 4:10 left in the fourth quarter now. Still that 60-18 score, and it's a 4th and 8. And make it 4th and 7 for this East Butler offense. Ball spotted at the 10-yard line here for them. And the Twin River defense holding steady so far on this one, on this drive. And getting the play from coach is a new one. It is Michael Pekarik. Pekarik, the sophomore wide receiver, will go out to that far side. Two receivers to the near side. Back there in the backfield with Bo Hotch is Drake Sova. Bo Hotch will take the snap. He will hand it off to Sova, who will be brought down in the backfield. Sova. And a turnover on downs at the 13-yard line. Twin River ball, 3:15 left in the fourth quarter here. Now 3:10. Trailing 60-18 is Twin River's ball. After this, it's homecoming for Twin River here tonight, and they'll work through that. We're not going to do anything for it, but we will have your postgame show afterwards. But a homecoming game here for Twin River.
6: People throughout
5: ball on the 13, it's first and 10, Twin River. Now inside of 3 minutes left in the fourth quarter, and they are down 42 points. Got some momentum going in that third quarter, but it kind of fizzled out here in the fourth. Hand off and up the middle on the run. It's going to be Twin River's very own Tate Small, junior running back, on that carry. And he looks mean. I don't want to tackle him. That was a nice run. 2:20 left here in the fourth. 60-18, ball on the 19-yard line. It's 2nd and 4 in the middle of the field in between both hashes. I formation, Small in at fullback. Can't quite see the tailback. In at quarterback, who handed it off was Brayson Miller. And a short gain of about a yard makes it 3rd down and 1. Ball on the 21-yard line here for Twin River. Now inside of 2 minutes left in the fourth quarter. Twin River goes to the huddle. Again, in at quarterback is Brayson Miller. Miller will line up under center. In at fullback, still Small. And in at halfback, I can't quite see. The handoff, it's a pitch, is going to be to that tailback. And it is Leighton Melcher, I believe, yes. On that carry, on the pitch, you'll get the first down, 1st and 10. Ball spotted at the 22-yard line. 60-18 ball game, 1:10 left in the fourth. Ball on that 27. 1st and 10 for the Titans. I formation yet again, Small in at fullback, and in at tailback is Melcher. That quarterback under center, Brayson Miller, who will pass. Miller's pass is incomplete, intended out the far sideline for his fullback, Tate Small. It's 2nd and 10. 50 seconds now left in the fourth quarter. Enough time for one more play. Make sure you stick around. We'll have that post-game show, and I got that Luke Paradisic power play of the game I picked around the second quarter. Can you guess what it is? Put in your votes in your head. I formation, Small fullback. Melcher in it, tailback. And that quarterback, Brayson Miller, 30 seconds left. It's a pitch back to Miller. Back to Melcher. Melcher will cut the outside lane and be smacked out of bounds around the 40. And that will end it, folks. Your final score of this one, 60-18. East Butler will improve to 3-0, and Twin River falls to 0-3 here at home. Your ball game, and we'll be right back on your post-game show on 93.5 The Hawk.
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5: 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So what's next for these teams? Well, for Twin River, it is Exter Milligan Friend at 7 coming up next week on September 18th. And then for East Butler Tigers, they will be playing Howells Dodge at home in East Butler. And we will see if we'll have coverage of that. We will not have coverage of that one, but two area schools, so I'd be interested to go if I were you. That'll definitely be a fun ball game. What's next for us here at the station and me, myself? Well, next week, I will be calling Archangels Catholic at Osceola on KZ100, and we'll have Columbus versus Elkhorn South. That'll be with Kevin McNabb calling that one on Clear 101. Shelby Rising City will be playing David City, and it'll be Matt Wolf calling that one on this very station, 93.5 The Hawk. The week after that, on Friday, September 25th, on Clear, we will have SCOTUS at West Point Beamer. That'll be Matt Wolf calling that one. And then here on 93.5 The Hawk, we'll have Clarkson at Lee. Ryan will be calling that one. Bound to be a great game, which I would absolutely listen to. And that's a rivalry right there. Clarkson at Lee, first year after disbanding. Ooh, I'm excited to hear how that one goes. And then Nebraska Christian at Twin River will be on KZ100. I'll be back here again, but that time it'll be on KZ100. But I'm at Archangels Catholic next week. 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Well, looking into your scoring for tonight's game, in the first quarter with 8 minutes to go, it was East Butler getting on the board, and it was Kozishek with a QB keeper, 8 yards. He took it to the house, and they made the two-point conversion, which made it 8-0. Then Kozishek scored again with 6:44 left in the first quarter, and that was another QB keeper, 15 yards. And then a third East Butler score, the last one before Twin River got on the board, was in the second quarter with 11 minutes to go. Actually, after a safety, which was 2 points, obviously, it was a Twin River high snap through the back of the end zone on a punt. And then just moments later, with that 11 minutes left, it was a Kozishek to Vance Pilon touchdown he, you know, the kids would call it a head top in the end zone for 33 yards, which was the longest touchdown of the night. And they missed, or excuse me, they got the two-point conversion. That made it 26-0. And then that the fifth score of the game with a minute 20.

0: 22 left in the second quarter was Twin River's first time getting on the board. It was a Rainmakers to Mateo Rivera touchdown, and it was because Obink fell over in the end zone, and he was just wide open over the middle. But luckily, Obink makes up for it by blocking the PAT after the fact. So that way, it was 26-6. The sixth score of the game was in the second quarter with 12 seconds left. Kozacek ran it down the sideline on a read option. He had a great block outside. Excuse me, this is a different one with 12 seconds left in the second quarter. Kozacek ran it in on a read option for 4 yards, 32-6. And then, with 10 minutes and 2 seconds left in the third quarter, is another East Butler touchdown. Kozacek on a speed option, a burst of speed. He cut it inside, and it looked like, I don't even know where that came from. He became Tyreek Hill, and he just ran it past all three levels and into the end zone. And that was a 31-yarder, and they got the two-point conversion, made it 40-6. Then the eighth score of the game with 6:26 left in the third quarter. It was a Twin River, Braden Rainmakers to Caleb Rude touchdown. Another head top on a play action pass out of the I formation for 17 yards. Made it 40-12, and they missed that two-point conversion. With 6:13, 13 seconds later, East Butler answered on an Owen Obink 80-yard touchdown return on kickoff, and they missed that two-point conversion, made it 46-12. And just three more scores here. With 3:28 left in the third, Twin River had a Kinch Beck pitch touchdown. He ran it in down the outside near the sideline for 5 yards after getting the edge, and they missed the two-point conversion. It was 46-18, the last score of the game for Twin River. And then East Butler with 12 seconds left in the third. It was a Kozacek sideline touchdown. He ran it out of the empty. He got the edge and ran it in for 31 yards. They missed the two-point conversion and made it 52-18 to get that running clock going. And then in the fourth quarter with 8 minutes and 30 seconds left, it was a Oshmara I-zone up the middle for 4 yards. They got the two-point conversion, made it 60-18, and that was your final score of the game there in that fourth quarter. That is your game summary in my Loop Power District Power Play of the game. 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And my Power Play of the game was that speed option where Kozacek kept it himself and bursted forward. I've talked about it enough, but man, it looked like it came out of nowhere. He just sprinted, and actually his grandma was to my left, and she said that he got gold in the 400. So that's probably where that came from. That's your power play of the game. I want to say thank you to Wes back at the station for producing to me tonight. Again, your final score, 60-18. East Butler taking the win away at Genoa. Twin River taking the loss. They'll move to 0-3, and East Butler moves to 3-0. Your final score here tonight. And thank you for listening on 93.5 The Hawk. I'm Kyler Ahrens.
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4: Slight chance for storms overnight, otherwise partly cloudy. Lows of a low around 63. Winds out of the west 5 to 10 miles per hour. Sunshine mixed with clouds at times. Saturday, slight chance for storms. High temperatures reach up to 77. Lows of a low around 59. Saturday night, mainly clear skies. Low 70s, Sunday, with thunderstorms likely. Much warmer, Monday, with highs in the mid-80s, storms continue. Right now, 79.

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6: I'm Kevin McNabb filling in for Jim Dolezal. Let's get right to the area scores. Columbus and Bennington, a battle of 2-0 clubs. It was a battle in the first half. However, the Badgers pulled away from the Discoverers. Bennington wins it 51-10. Columbus now 2-1. On Clear 101, had a thriller. It was Lakeview and SCOTUS at Memorial Stadium in Pawnee Park, and the Shamrocks knock off the Vikings 13-10, the final. SCOTUS and Lakeview both now 2-1. On KZ100, Boone Central pulls away to defeat Norfolk Catholic in Norfolk as the Cardinals win 40-14. Boone Central now 3-0 on the season. East Butler improves to 3-0. That game on 93.5 The Hawk as the Tigers went to Genoa and dumped Twin River 60-18. Titans fall to 0-3. Aquinas Catholic wins big at home 49-0. The Monarchs shut out Lions Decatur North

East Aquinas now 2-1. Archangels Catholic outscores Wausau 52-32. That's the final in Humphrey. And Archangels Catholic now 2-1. Central City wins at home in a battle of teams hungry for a first win as DC West and the Bison both came in 0-2. Central City knocks off the Falcons 41-7 and 1-2 the record now for the Bison. Clarkson is no longer unbeaten as the Coyotes go to Weeping Water, get shut out 22-0. Clarkson now 2-1. Cross County Falls at Stanton 63-18. The Cougars slipped to 1-2. David City losing at Wisner Pilger 46-22. That loss drops the Scouts to 0-3. Howells Dodge hosting Humphrey Lindsay and the Jaguars over the Bulldogs pretty big 56-14. Jaguars 3-0. The Bulldogs 0-3. Osceola wins at Lee 22-16. Osceola's Bulldogs now 2-1. And the Lee Panthers fall to 2-1 in the year. Newman Grove St. Ed a 56-26 win at Madison, so those Panthers are now 1-2. Madison is 0-3. Nebraska Christian losing at Ravenna. The Eagles fall 74-26. Nebraska Christian 1-2. North Bend Central goes to UTAN, and the Tigers get blanked 42-0. North Bend Central now 1-2. How about Riverside moving to six-man football this season? That's been quite the adventure for the Chargers. They seem to get bigger and bigger wins every week. They go to 3-0 with a 92-12 thumping of Nebraska Lutheran. Riverside wins big in the afternoon game to go to 3-0. Skyler losing at Palmyra 53-6. The Warriors now 0-3. Shelby Rising City unbeaten at 3-0. The Huskies at home over Neely Oakdale 44-20. It was Central Valley winning big at home 70-18 over St. Mary's. The Cougars 3-0. Palmer falling at home to Blue Hill 74-6. Tigers fall to 0-3. St. Paul wins an afternoon affair at home. Wildcats 28, Bridgeport 18, St. Paul improves to 2-1. That's your football scoreboard blitz. 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
3: Slight chance for storms overnight, otherwise partly cloudy. Lows of a low around 63. Winds out of the west, 5 to 10 miles per hour. Sunshine mixed with clouds at times. Saturday, slight chance for storms. High temperatures reach up to 77. Lows of a low around 59. Saturday night, mainly clear skies. Low 70s, Sunday, with thunderstorms likely. Much warmer, Monday, with highs in the mid-80s, storms continue. Right now, 79.
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2: Slight chance for storms overnight, otherwise partly cloudy. Lows of a low around 63. Winds out of the west, 5 to 10 miles per hour. Sunshine mixed with clouds at times. Saturday, slight chance for storms. High temperatures reach up to 77. Lows of a low around 59. Saturday night, mainly clear skies. Low 70s, Sunday, with thunderstorms likely. Much warmer, Monday, with highs in the mid-80s, storms continue. Right now, 79.

0: The National Weather Service in Omaha has issued a severe thunderstorm warning for Colfax County in northeastern Nebraska, southeastern Platte County in northeastern Nebraska, southwestern Dodge County, northern Butler County, until 11:30 p.m. At 11:01 p.m., severe thunderstorms were located along a line extending from 7 miles south of Howells to near Richland to 3 miles west of Columbus, moving southeast at 35 miles per hour. Expected hazards include 60 miles per hour wind gusts. This is a radar-indicated threat. Impact. Expect damage to roofs, siding, and trees. Severe thunderstorms will be near Columbus, Schuyler, and Richland around 11:05 p.m. Bellwood around 11:10 p.m. Octavia and Linwood around 11:15 p.m. North Bend around 11:20 p.m. For your protection, move to an interior room on the lowest floor of a building. Repeating, a severe thunderstorm warning has been issued until 11:30 p.m. for the following counties in Nebraska: Butler, Colfax, Dodge, and Platte.
1: Our Colfax, Southeast Platte, Southwest Dodge, and Northern Butler counties included in this severe thunderstorm warning running till 11:30 p.m. tonight. So Columbus, Schuyler, Richland, this is really just knocking on your door right now. Bellwood, you'll see this probably within the next 5 minutes or so. North Bend, it'll probably be another 15 minutes before this will move into your region. 60-mile-per-hour wind gusts are our main threat with this line of storms. A severe thunderstorm warning for Colfax, Southeast Platte, Southwest Dodge, and Northern Butler counties now until 11:30 tonight. 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I'm weatherology meteorologist Regina Cole.

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I'm weatherology meteorologist Regina Kroll. As we still have a few more minutes left on this severe thunderstorm until 11:30 p.m. for southern Colfax, southeast Platte, southwest Dodge, and northern Butler counties. As this area storm moved through the Columbus area, it did produce a 62-mile-per-hour wind gust. I think it's possible that we could see a new severe thunderstorm warning issued and going out a little bit farther in time. But at this point, that severe thunderstorm warning until 11:30 p.m. tonight for southern Colfax, southeast Platte, southwest Dodge, and northern Butler counties. With this area storm, the bulk of this storm activity is starting to move into Butler County at this hour. We are looking at this moving to the Schuyler area. Rogers, you're likely feeling those winds really starting to pick up too. So that severe thunderstorm warning until 11:30 p.m. tonight. 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I'm weatherology meteorologist Regina Kroll.

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3: Slight chance for storm.

0: The National Weather Service in Omaha has issued a severe thunderstorm warning for northeastern Butler County, northwestern Saunders County, until midnight Central Daylight Time. At 11:26 p.m., a severe thunderstorm was located near Octavia, or 8 miles northeast of David City, moving southeast at 35 miles per hour. Expected hazards include 60 miles per hour wind gusts. This is a radar-indicated threat. Impact, expect damage to roofs, siding, and trees. This severe thunderstorm will be near Bruno and Abbey around 11:30 p.m. Other locations in the path of the severe thunderstorm include Weston. For your protection, move to an interior room on the lowest floor of a building. Repeating, a severe thunderstorm warning has been issued until 12 a.m. Saturday for the following counties in Nebraska, Butler and Saunders.
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1: I'm weatherology meteorologist Regina Kroll. As we continue to track a line of storms that has a history of producing 60-mile-per-hour wind gusts, we still have a severe thunderstorm warning that includes east-central Butler and northwest Saunders counties until midnight tonight. This area storms southwest of Prague and moving to the east, moving right around 35 miles per hour. The Prague Malmo in the path of this storm. We are looking at this area storms rolling through David City right now. Garrison and Brainerd also in the path of this line of storms too. So we are looking at those severe thunderstorms ongoing at this hour, and also that severe thunderstorm warning until midnight tonight still for east central Butler and northwest Saunders counties. 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I'm weatherology meteorologist Regina Kroll.

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2: 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When I got my Toyota BZ, I realized it had something special. 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For some, that means making a statement. That's where the CHR comes in. Others like to take the path less traveled. And the BZ Woodland helps them chart their own course.
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4: I'm Kevin McNabb filling in for Jim Dolezal. Let's get right to the area scores. Columbus and Bennington, a battle of 2-0 clubs. It was a battle in the first half. However, the Badgers pulled away from the Discoverers. Bennington wins it 51-10. Columbus now 2-1. On Clear 101, had a thriller. It was Lakeview and SCOTUS at Memorial Stadium in Pawnee Park, and the Shamrocks knock off the Vikings 13-10 the final. SCOTUS and Lakeview both now 2-1. On KZ100, Boone Central pulls away to defeat Norfolk Catholic in Norfolk as the Cardinals win 40-14. Boone Central now 3-0 on the season. East Butler improves to 3-0. That game on 93.5 The Hawk as the Tigers went to Genoa and dumped Twin River 60-18. Titans fall to 0-3. Aquinas Catholic wins big at home 49-0. The Monarchs shut out Lions Decatur Northeast. Aquinas now 2-1. Archangels Catholic outscores Wausau 52-32. That's a final in Humphrey. And Archangels Catholic now 2-1. Central City wins at home in a battle of teams hungry for a first win as DC West and the Bison both came in 0-2. Central City knocks off the Falcons 41-7 and 1-2 the record now for the Bison. Clarkson is no longer unbeaten as the Coyotes go to Weeping Water, get shut out 22-0. Clarkson now 2-1. Cross County falls at Stanton 63-18. The Cougars slip to 1-2. David City losing at Wisner Pilger 46-22. That loss drops the Scouts to 0-3. Fullerton lost at Lawrence Nelson 62-22. The Warriors fall to 1-2. Howells Dodge hosting Humphrey Lindsay and the Jaguars over the Bulldogs. Pretty big, 56-14. Jaguars 3-0. The Bulldogs 0-3. Osceola wins at Lee 22-16. Osceola's Bulldogs now 2-1. And the Lee Panthers fall to 2-1 on the year. Newman Grove St. Ed a 56-26 win at Madison, so those Panthers are now 1-2. Madison is 0-3. Nebraska Christian losing at Ravenna. The Eagles fall 74-26. Nebraska Christian 1-2. North Bend Central goes to UTAN and the Tigers get blanked 42-0. North Bend Central now 1-2. How about Riverside moving to six-man football this season? That's been quite the adventure for the Chargers. They seem to get bigger and bigger wins every week. They go to 3-0 with a 92-12 thumping of Nebraska Lutheran. Riverside wins big in the afternoon game to go to 3-0. Schuyler losing at Palmyra 53-6. The Warriors now 0-3. Shelby Rising City unbeaten at 3-0. The Huskies at home over Neely Oakdale 44-20. It was Central Valley winning big at home 70-18 over St. Mary's. The Cougars 3-0. Palmer falling at home to Blue Hill 74-6. Tigers fall to 0-3. St. Paul wins an afternoon affair at home. Wildcats 28, Bridgeport 18, St. Paul improves to 2-1. That's your football scoreboard blitz. 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
3: 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This is Johnny Valenzuela. I'm the producer of Sammy Hagar's Top Rock Countdown, and have been since its inception. About a month ago,

0: Sammy and the Best of All Worlds band flew to Sturgis, North Dakota to play at the big biker rally that's held in August every year there. Sammy called me from the plane to tell me that he and the boys were recording a radio show for us, affectionately dubbed the Mile High Club Show. Well, you're about to hear those recordings and that show. Sammy, along with Kenny Aronoff, Michael Anthony, and Joe Satriani, gave us their list of songs about airplanes flying and other loosely related subjects. It's a lot of fun, and you're going to enjoy this, so do stay tuned. And when we come back from the break, you're going to be in Sammy's jet airplane for the Mile High Club. It's Sammy Hagar's Top Rock Countdown. Don't go away.
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It's Red Rocker Sammy Hagar here with another episode of the Top Rock Countdown. Now, this episode is a little bit different because we are doing a remote thing. I got Michael Anthony on the plane. I got Kenny Aronoff on the plane. I got Joe Satriani on the plane. And we are headed to Sturgis for a show. But we're going to record a show here. Actually, we're going to invite you all into the Mile High Club. You see what I'm saying? All these songs are going to be songs about flying on airplanes, about high flying, about jets and rocket ships and all that kind of stuff. And I think we're just going to kick the thing off. Let's just start with, just to get us in the mood here, a little Flying High Again by Ozzy Osbourne.

0: Yeah. Yeah, we followed that with Big Old Jet Airliner, Steve Miller. Oh, yeah. Don't carry me too far away. Yeah, okay. So, I guess my first guest here, I'm going to lean over to my buddy, Mr. Matt Anthony in the house, and he's going to come up with a song. I mean, I don't know, Mike, it don't matter which one it was. It just got to be something about either being high, or flying, or in a rocket ship, or in a car, or in a plane, or
1: wait, what? Being on a subterranean freight train?
0: Yeah, that would work.
1: Well, heck, well, how about soap on a rope then? Chicken
0: Woo! Yeah. We got chicken foot on the plane.

0: All right. Well, that was a little chicken foot. That's a stretch, Mike. That was a stretch. But I'm going to let you get away with it because it's my show and we can do whatever I want. Yeah. Now, okay? All right. And then we followed that with a little Jet by Wings. Yeah. Now, that's kind of a stretch, too. Don't you think that's... Kenny, what do you think? Stretch? That's a stretch. Because Jet is about, you know, that women's movement, really. But the song, they say, Jet! Woo! Woo! You know what I mean? So... They're talking about a jet. We on a jet. That's all I know. Uh-huh. Yeah, we'll be right back. When we come back, we're going to get a little silly next. Okay.
1: 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We've always had a love for the island life in this family. 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

0: Yeah, here we are back. We're back on a jet airplane, man. We're headed to Sturgis. Now, I know that's a motorcycle event, but hey, you got to get there somehow. I mean, Joe was going to go on his Harley, but I talked him out of it because he could have hurt his back. And man, we might have had to cancel the show, Joe. So how you doing, Joe Satriani?
1: My back's feeling fine.
0: All right.

0: But Joe, now, can you pick a song that's about an airplane or something? I mean, Joe's really intelligent, so he's probably going to come up with something that we're all going to go, huh? But don't worry, he will get it. I promise you, he will get it. And hey, welcome to the Mile High Club. Joe Satriani, what do you want to play?
1: I think I want to play... Oh, I found it. I finally found it. It's way down here in the list. It's by the. It's called 8 Miles High.
0: 8 Miles High? But Joe, we ain't that high, but we up there. Woo! The Birds.

0: I guess you know the feeling, right? The gold rings on you all. Bless you all.
1: Yeah, coming out of that, we had a little thing called Connection by the Stones, which is, it's about traveling and, you know, it's about getting busted at customs. You know, well, thank God we don't have to go through customs. Hey, okay, Kenny Aronoff, now, who have you played with? I mean, who are some of the bands you played with? Again, I forget.
2: Well, one of them is John Mellencamp, but I don't...
1: John Mellencamp? Whoa, he didn't write no songs about flying no airplanes. He rode in a bus. Okay, now who else?
2: John Fogerty.
1: John Fogerty flies his own plane.
2: Traveling band, man.
1: Little traveling band by John Fogerty. Give it a shout out, though. Hey!

0: We came out of that with a little Dreams by Van Halen. Yeah, that ain't about flying, but that's about getting higher and higher and higher. All righty then. Hey, we'll be right back with a little more of the Mile High Club here on the Top Rock Countdown. Red Rock to Sammy Hagar and friends.
1: Andrew Hagar here, son of Sammy. 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
0: Hey, all right, it's Red Rocker Sammy Hagar here. We are back with another Top Rock Countdown. This one is about, you know, being up in the air and stuff. We're flying to a gig in Sturgis, and we got Kenny, Mike, and Joe here with us. So this next thing, we're going to play three in a row. Yeah, a triple shot. We call this a triple shot. Yeah, we're going to play Learning to Fly. You say, well, which one? Pink Floyd? No. Which one? Foo Fighters? No. Which one? Tom Petty? No. We're going to play all three. Woo! Check this out. Now, wait a minute. We're on the Mile High. Wait, well, I can't be on the Mile High Club with these guys.
13: Great.
0: That doesn't make any sense. Hold it, turn that thing off.

0: Yeah, whoa, that was learning to fly three different kind of ways. So, Mikey, what was your favorite version of that?
1: My favorite version?
2: Of learning to fly.
1: Yeah, I happen to like the Foo Fighters version, but I don't know if it's because of the video. They had a great video that went along with that song, too, if you remember that. Well, they were all on the plane, you know? Jack Black was on, in it. Yeah, you know.
0: Yeah, but Mike, whoa, this is radio.
1: Oh, this is radio?
0: Yeah, so.
1: Oh, well, then hell. I guess Tom Petty's version then.
0: Okay, there you go. Yeah, Tom Petty's version got to. How about you, Kenny?
3: I like Tom Petty's version.
0: Whoa, how about you, Smoke?
4: Pink Floyd.
0: Boom, I'm with Joe. We got two against two. All right, Pink Floyd. Pink Floyd it is. So anyway, y'all, I hope y'all are digging this show. This is really fun. We're getting drunk on a plane, and we're joining the Mile High Club, which we're inviting all of you to just do your own version on the ground. Okay? We'll be right back with the Top Rock Countdown, the Red Rocker. Woo!
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3: Red Rocker Sammy Hagar, we are back. All right. Woo, here we go. Now, how about Little Pumpkins here, Smashing Pumpkins? Yeah, they had a song called The Airplane Flies High. Now, I don't really know this song, but Mikey said, yeah, what about the Pumpkins? And I'm going, yeah, I don't remember that song, but okay, we're going to play it. Check it out.

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0: Yeah, all right. Little space station number 5 coming out of that. Yeah, little Montrose. Now, that's pushing it a little bit, too, you know. And, we'll play a little Rocket Man, which is pushing it as well. But before we get into that, I'm going to tell you, after Rocket Man, we're going to end this show. But we're going to end it some special way. We'll be right back. Check it out.
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Hey, the Red Rocker, Sammy Hagar. I'm back with the Best of All Worlds band. We're missing Spider Cherry, though, you know, because he came from Florida. We're not going to fly all the way to Florida, pick him up, and bring him back to North Dakota. Hell no. He's going commercial, but we're going high, baby. Okay.

0: Wow, you just heard two in a row. That was Joe Cocker, the letter. Give me a ticket for an airplane. But who was the person that did that before Joe Cocker? That was a cover for him.
1: Box Tops.
0: Oh, the Box Tops?
1: Box Tops.
0: What? Okay, the Box Tops. All right. And before that, you heard Back in the USSR by the Beatles. Yeah.

0: Yeah. Rocket Man, burning on a fuse up here alone. Okay. Hey, the Red Rocker Sammy Hagar here. We'll be right back. Don't go away. Join the Mile High Club with us. Yep. Get in line, baby.
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8: Hey, the Red Rocker here. We are back with the Top Rock Countdown here with my buddies Joe Satriani, Michael, Anthony, and Kenny Aronoff. Now, all right, we got one more song. Look, we're on our way to Sturgis, which is a motorcycle rally that has nothing to do with flying. And we talked Joe out of riding his bike here, so that's good. So he's going to make the show. We're going to be all right. And so I guess we, as we're going to land in this big old jet airliner, we're about to land at Sturgis, and we're going to get on our bad motor scooter and ride. A little Montrose in the house. Ha!

0: Yeah, the Red Rocker Sammy Hagar Top Rock Countdown at 41,000 feet. Join the Mile High Club with the Red Rocker Sammy Hagar here and friends. Michael Anthony, Kenny Aronoff, Joe Satriani, we getting drunk on a plane. Are we having any fun yet? There you go. What more do you want from 41,000 feet? I'll tell you what I want. Woo-hoo. Well, I can't see it. Beep. Hey, wait. Say, look, Mike, what? Oh, hey, Mike. Hey, Mike, whoa, whoa, get out of the bathroom. We'll see you next week on another Top Rock Countdown. The Red Rockers signing off.
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10: The power of a group is exponentially greater than the amount of people that are in it when we're all connected to each other. 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
11: 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That's your dagger on opening day. Have yourself a day, 2-5.
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0: years ago, an idea was born. 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Through sacrifice, struggle, through our darkest days, we stood united.
1: 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What a tremendous, tremendous scene and setting that was.
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0: There is no place like the United States of America, and there is no place like Nebraska.